0: I have a new neighbor, and I found out the hard way.
1: Okay.
0: XYZ with Eric Zachary. I live in a second floor apartment flat, right?
1: Right.
0: So it's a three-story building. I'm on the entire second floor. I say that like it's a mansion. I've heard my neighbors. I've talked about this a lot on the air. Anyone who's ever lived in an apartment, you know what it is to have someone live above or below you.
1: Right, right.
0: This is someone that lives next to me. And I found out the hard way because I didn't even know that this could be a problem.
1: This is, wait.
0: I'll tell you what I did.
1: I know your building and now I'm just confused.
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0: the most embarrassing thing you've done in front of a neighbor that you don't talk to, you don't know their name, you don't even know what they sound like, but you you saw them seeing you.
1: Okay.
0: XYZ with their exactly. I've talked extensively about my upstairs hamster, the guy who lives above me, who's just so unnecessarily loud.
1: Right,
0: and he's 4'11", and has this little patter of like Ted the Bear. You can hear him running down the stairs.
1: Yeah. Ted is hilarious.
0: But I never thought, because I've been in my place for 2.5 years, that I would have an issue with someone that lives next to me.
1: Okay.
0: I do have this giant window on, it's facing north, but it's like alongside my kitchen, but it faces a brick wall. So
1: yeah.
0: I just have shades down all the time. And the two windows it looked into always had their shades down as well.
1: Yeah.
0: I have automated shades. So it's not a bougie statement. My landlord installed them. But I didn't realize in the time that that's died, I don't know, probably 6 months ago because I really paid attention, that someone moved into the apartment of that window that does look into my place.
1: Okay.
0: And it is a single woman living alone.
1: Okay.
0: And I found out yesterday when the shade was up, admittedly, it's a little embarrassing. Have you ever spent a lot of time on the throne and your foot falls asleep?
1: Okay.
0: So I got out of the bathroom and like I'm doing that like weird shake thing.
1: Are you naked?
0: No, thankfully. Okay. But like I'm doing this like weird dance. I look like I have a twitch. And then I kind of trip and I don't fall, but I catch myself.
1: Okay.
0: And I land in a way where I'm looking left and make direct eye contact with this new girl that just moved in.
1: Oh, nice.
0: Who mouths the words, "Are you okay?" And I was like, oh my gosh. Because, I mean, again, this is never an issue I thought I would have. The previous person that lived in that place, like, they always had their shades down.
1: Right, I always had my shades down.
0: But it's like 2 feet away.
1: Sure.
0: Like
1: it's very close.
0: It's a direct sight into my place and into her place. Yeah. I just never even realized it.
1: Yeah.
0: And I kind of laugh and go, yeah. And right as I say that, the automated shade started going down.
1: Oh, nice. Nice.
0: So it looks like
1: I like that a lot.
0: I don't. Because now she only thinks that I'm an idiot. I almost fell. Something's wrong with me. And I immediately just like lower my shades awkwardly as like Homer Simpson retreating into the bush.
1: I mean, I don't even think it's embarrassing up until she asked if you were okay.
0: But now I'm thinking, because I haven't really been paying attention. Like, have the shades been open at any point in the last week? I don't really walk around my place naked, but like my shirt off or like.
1: Or you're building Legos. Look,
0: yeah.
1: Okay. Shirt off.
0: I didn't build Legos shirt off. Anyway.
1: There's nothing wrong with
0: that. Yeah. Me. New neighbor issue. And now I'm really worried about if we ever leave our places at the same time and I see her on the street.
1: You gotta just own the situation.
0: Like, hi.
1: Go bake her a pie or something.
0: Bake her a pie?
1: Yeah. You know, no. Bring something over.
0: All right. Embarrassing moments with your neighbor that you've not talked to, but they've seen you do something embarrassing. I want to know. Make me feel better. XYZ content on Instagram.
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1: Irv Gordon is recorded as the guy who drove the most miles in a single car, 3.25 million miles.
0: Million.
1: Yes, in a Volvo.
0: That's not happening in my Jetta. 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
1: right,
0: speaking
1: exactly.
0: Speaking towards my driving ability.
1: Yes.
0: And me having to remember to get an oil change timely. It doesn't work well. For my schedule. It's XYZ, all things Vroom, brought to you by O'Reilly Auto Parts, your professional parts people.
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0: What are you watching Wednesday on XYZ with Eric Zachary? We'll talk a little more in length in a second. Very quickly, I've watched Scarpetta, Nicole Kidman, Murder Mystery on Amazon Prime. I will explain more on that and why I think it's probably one of my favorite times seeing Nicole Kidman coming up. But I know you have a little bonus. What are you watching, Jordan?
1: Dark Matter Season 2.
0: Is it good?
1: Oh, okay. Man. So if you haven't seen it, Apple TV, basically it tackles the idea that if you had the ability to live a different version of yourself, infinite timelines, think Marvel, just not
0: multiverse,
1: comic books, multiverse kind of talk. What would you do and which timeline would you live in? What thing would you change or do you regret in your life that you could redo over and live that path?
0: Yeah.
1: Now that season two is here, it's like, okay, certain people made those changes. Now they have to deal with the consequences of that.
0: It's kind of a big brain concept. I did watch season one, and it's a little slow in the beginning. I'll admit it got very good towards the end. It's Joel Edgerton, right?
1: Yes.
0: Is
1: Joel? Yeah. Yes.
0: Anyway, the idea is like every time you've said no, there's a version of you that has also said yes, and then continued to live that out.
1: Exactly.
0: So it gets real heady. But season two is on Apple TV now.
1: Yes.
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0: side are you on here?
1: Yes.
0: An LA moviegoer got arrested after pepper spraying a man in a theater because he wouldn't stop using his phone during the movies.
1: Now,
0: violence is never the answer.
1: Okay, yeah, throw that out there.
0: But if you are the person that is treating, especially now after COVID and we've returned to the theaters,
1: yes.
0: I feel like theaters should be a little more sacred. If you are the person that's treating it like it's your living room,
1: you gotta go. You gotta get out. Now, it was a premiere of The Uprising, so it's
0: even
1: packed.
0: Worse.
1: No, that's what I'm saying. The problem that I have, and I get why you got arrested, outside of using pepper spray, that stuff billows.
0: Like everyone else is also.
1: But there were so many other people that got affected by it.
0: You're smoking out the theater.
1: Exactly.
0: It's like when you fart at the movies. Not that I've ever.
1: Yeah, no, that's never happened to me.
0: Hypothetically.
1: Yeah.
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0: XYZ with Eric Zachary. I think we can all agree that public behavior is getting
1: chaotic.
0: Yeah, just even more so than I felt like we hit a peak during COVID when it was there was such a political line drawn and some people were like, I'm going to act a fool. And other people were like too scared to leave the house.
1: Right.
0: But now just like people in transit, especially there's just like we forgot how to behave around other people that aren't our closest friends and family.
1: Well, I might be able to go viral in this moment. So,
0: yeah. And that's what it is. We were just talking a second ago about a guy who pepper sprayed someone else in a movie theater because the guy who was mad at was using his phone. I'm not saying it's okay to pepper spray someone, but yeah, don't be the guy using your phone in a movie theater.
1: Right. Don't be like, a jerk.
0: I don't think he was even just texting. Like, he was on a phone call. Yeah, mm-hmm. Like, that's ridiculous. But yeah. Singapore, and I want to preface this by saying, I understand they have some very strict, not okay laws and punishments.
1: Okay.
0: Like, you can get, like, arrested and put in jail for spitty gum on a street there.
1: Oh, really? Yeah,
0: and there's some other, like, drug use, okay, all that.
1: Sure.
0: Not that those are okay, but just that their punishments don't meet the crime. All of that to say, they have a new law that they just passed that will fine people in transit, so on trains, buses,
1: okay,
0: like, for talking too loudly in general, but especially on phone calls or using FaceTime or speakerphone. And okay, it's the first time I've ever wanted to go visit Singapore. Because, not that it's not a beautiful country, it's right, just not right, been top of my list, but like, that's

0: you want to start fining people. I'd say the amount of the fine, it's like $400 for the first infraction. Okay. And then if it's a repeat offender, because it's like a criminal record, nice. Then it goes up to like $1,000, $1,500. It's like a speeding ticket.
1: I'm on board. I'm sorry.
0: For using your phone too loudly in public. I am so on board with this. Yep.
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0: Okay, the amount of the fine. It's like $400 for the first infraction. Okay. And then if it's a repeat offender, because it's like a criminal record, nice. Then it goes up to like $1,000, $1,500. It's like a speeding ticket.
1: I'm on board. I'm sorry.
0: For using your phone too loudly in public. I am so on board with this. 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

0: Mom's hot take. My mom is not only on my show, she now wants her own show.
1: And I do.
0: You have joked about this on the air a couple times, but now
1: I'm not joking. You thought I was joking. I'm not.
0: You entered a nationwide contest hosted and produced by Ryan Seacrest to find a
1: merit. And I got a response.
0: No, you got an automated response because you signed up.
1: You submitted. Come on, guys. Don't burst my bubble.
0: It's called Top Host Ryan Seacrest. It's basically doing American Idol for like podcasting.
2: Right, exactly.
0: But my mom is entering this nationwide contest to be the next podcaster.
1: Because I'm better than you, and damn, I really want my own show.
0: It's like any game show. It's like, why do you want this $25,000 prize? And she had a very sweet answer at first.
2: Yeah.
0: Like, pay bills, take care of my husband, who's sick, and stuff like that. But then she's like, and buy a new microphone. Mom, you're using a $400 microphone. No,
2: but you know what? With like
0: which I bought for you.
2: Her brand, they're going to be like, oh, that's actually endearing.
0: Also, Rode Microphones is sponsoring this.
2: Yeah, yeah, yeah. I think you're bad for the wrong things.
1: Okay. I think they're sure to upgrade at Rode.
0: Okay. All right. Mom's Hot Take. Volume begins in 12 days. I'm sure we'll come back to this. But if you want to check out the full Mom's Hot Take and understand the story behind why she's trying to throw me in the trash and get her own show with Ryan Seacrest, who was an idol for me for years.
2: And it's an idol for her now, too.
1: My idol,
0: anyway,
1: too.
0: Anyway, you can watch XYZ with their executive, which is currently where you can see my mom. 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

0: What are you watching Wednesday on XYZ with Eric Zachary? 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What have you been into, binging, watching, enjoying? I am chomping at the bit, ready for this new Brothers with Matthew McConaughey and Woody Harrelson.
1: Yeah.
0: That comes out on Friday on Apple TV. That said, I did find this show on Amazon, Scarpetta, starring Nicole Kidman, which I don't know that I've ever seen her in a TV series.
1: TV show, yeah.
0: It's really well done. She plays a medical examiner, Dr. Kay Scarpetta, who is pretty advanced in her career, but she gets called back to her initial job, her hometown, to help solve a murder, basically. I don't know how medical examiners in the real world help solve murders. Maybe they do.
1: Right.
0: But like, she's like on location, like looking at like the body and stuff.
1: Okay.
0: Of the serial killer that happened years ago, and they thought they had solved it, and it's apparent they didn't.
1: Sure.
0: It also has Jamie Lee Curtis in it, which
1: I was going to ask, is it stacked cast? Because
0: Nicole Simon
1: Kidman.
0: Baker.
1: Okay.
0: Rose McEwen. I always say her name wrong.
1: McEwen?
0: Yeah, she plays the younger version of Nicole Kidman. And that's one of the cool things I like is because they're constantly doing flashbacks, they do a lot of side-by-side. So it's like, you on half the screen, you see Nicole, the other half, you see Rose, like enacting same routines of their life and how they've advanced over 20 years.
1: Got you. Interesting.
0: But it's really well done. It's a little graphic.
1: Okay.
0: I wouldn't say it's gory. I wouldn't say it's scary, but you know, if you don't...
1: Real-ish dead bodies?
0: Real-ish dead bodies. Think BTK killer, so you know, if that's not your vibe, stay away.
1: Sure.
0: But it's really well done, and it's for the first time in a while, it's not Nicole Kidman playing the same character
1: that I've
0: seen again and again and again. That's Scarpetta on Amazon Prime if you want to check that out.
1: Nice. I have been watching Jay-Z and 8. It's the 8-part Jay-Z documentary on HBO Max. If you like rap or Jay-Z, it's great because they're listening to his songs. It's him and Rick Rubin. They listen to his songs, and then he breaks them down, not only just like what he was saying in those bars, but like where he was at the time. So like leading up to going to the studio with Biggie Smalls and like what they were doing, what they had like for dinner that night, how that played into the music.
0: That's very cool. To me, because like you're a Jay-Z fan, you're a rap fan, you're a hip hop fan. That wasn't how I grew up. So, like, I forget Jay-Z, like, had this, like, rise.
1: Exactly.
0: He's always just been Jay-Z.
1: Right.
0: So, I forget, like, there was moments when he wasn't that yet.
1: Exactly.
0: He was making these songs from scratch.
1: Stories from his 20s when, you know, he wasn't with Beyonce or any of the flashy stuff. And you know, just cool to hear, like, deep dives on things you wouldn't really think about.
0: And that's on...
1: HBO Max.
0: HBO Max. Jay-Z and 8. And Scarpetta on Amazon Prime.
1: Yes, sir.
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0: A record that used to belong to Mariah Carey is no longer.
1: All right, so I'm glad you said that. Wrap this up quick because I need to start thawing Mariah out faster.
0: Choosing Texas, Ella Langley, officially the longest running number one song on the Billboard Hot 100 in history.
1: You can go faster. I need to thaw Mariah out, so all I want for Christmas is you can come back.
0: Ella Langley, Choosing Texas, a huge accomplishment. I love Ella, and I love that she put out a quick video thanking not just the fans, but saying, you don't know what this is doing for my songwriters, too.
1: That's nice. That's nice.
0: Like, I forget when the song does this well, how many other people it helps besides just the artist.
1: I got to preheat the oven. We need to get Mariah back out here.
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0: Have we peaked with rideshare?
1: Yes.
0: Jordan yes. obviously put this in the script. The idea that there's a little too much flexibility and leeway with not only Uber and Lyft, but also like e-scooters, e-bikes,
1: yep.
0: personal transportation yes. that's not a bike or your own car.
1: Yeah, if you don't own it, I think we need to start implementing parameters as to how you can use these things. I almost got tackled by an e-scooter in the slowest fashion, by the way, too.
0: Today?
1: This morning.
0: Wow.
1: Yes.
0: Okay. Yeah. All right. Why Jordan thinks, he's running for mayor. Why Jordan thinks we need better parameters
1: yes,
0: on
1: yes.
0: rideshare vehicles, not just cars, but scooters and bikes too.
1: Do I sound old?
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0: Jordan Foster, 2026. He's running for candidacy of transportation.
1: Something like that. Yeah, yeah. We'll work on the name.
0: He's saying that we've peaked at ride sharing. And to be clear, when we say ride sharing, we don't just mean Uber or Lyft or even Waymo, but also the e-scooters, the e-bikes.
1: Yeah.
0: And even personal versions of those that you can commute on.
1: I think we might need to, like, scan a license if you want to grab one of these e-bikes or e-scooters. I've been hearing a lot of stories. But this morning, I was crossing the street. There's nothing glamorous about this. I have the right of way, the walking man. This woman on...
0: I have the right of way!
1: Yeah, right. I sound old and crotchety.
0: That's me, where I think I am made of steel. Right, I will walk in front of cars if I have the right of way.
1: It's my turn to go.
0: I didn't know that was you.
1: Those are just the rules we set up, right?
0: Yep.
1: This woman on an e-scooter, she's across the street. She already starts saying, "I'm sorry, I'm sorry, I'm sorry."
0: Not a good start.
1: And I look over, because at first I'm like, you can't be talking to me. We're nowhere near each other.
0: Right.
1: She has no idea how to slow down.
0: Was her brakes working?
1: Oh, yeah.
0: She didn't know how to use
1: them. I think this was her first time.
0: Got it.
1: She might have been a little afraid of how fast this thing was moving.
0: Mm-hmm.
1: Me and her are the only people at this intersection, too, by the way. Just move out of the way. I'm walking. I'm trying to walk faster. She is now freaking out to the point where she is moving in my direction. I'm looking at her like, "Lady, what are you? Are you trying to hit me?"
0: She aiming for you?
1: That's what I felt like. But she's saying I'm sorry. Keeps saying I'm sorry, but also keeps coming toward me. It's going slower, so I know she's breaking.
0: Picture her, older, younger, like.
1: Roughly our age.
0: Okay. 30-something.
1: Early 30s.
0: Finally built up the courage to rent an e-scooter.
1: Hey, maybe she's late to work or something.
0: Got it. Okay.
1: Missed the bus. I don't know.
0: Which, pause. There's no cool way. And I get that our radio show airs in some cities where, like, you don't rent the scooters, but I think a lot of people know what we're talking about.
1: Yeah.
0: It's just obnoxious, especially when you're already on city streets where it's, like, filled with vehicles.
1: Sure. Yeah, don't get me wrong.
0: And there's no cool way to look when you're on one of those.
1: And not at all. And I'm looking at this woman like, "Ma'am, should I start walking in reverse? Do I have to start running? Like, how do we prevent this from happening?"
0: You do that, like, left, right, like, you're going which way?
1: No, and that's the
0: with
1: thing.
0: With an oncoming scooter.
1: Yes.
0: So for context, Jordan recently rented an e-bike.
1: Yeah.
0: And to no fault of your own, the brakes did not work. They failed
1: brakes
0: on
1: cut,
0: you.
1: They failed on
0: you. You got in a pretty scary accident. You're okay.
1: Yeah.
0: But if within 1 month you would have gotten into another altercation and this time a scooter took you out?
1: There's a little PTSD here, yes.
0: There's no world that would stop me from making fun of you in the hospital.
1: You have to. And you know what? I'm okay with that, but...
0: I would bring microphones to the hospital and make you do the show.
1: We have to do the show.
0: Because you got hurt by a scooter. All right.
1: I did like a sling with my leg.
0: I think a lot of people can agree, yeah, there needs to be a little more restriction. Some cities are implementing this.
1: Yeah.
0: Also, just quick shout out to, I was visiting my parents in the suburbs not too long ago. A lot of these kids have like their own personal versions.
1: Yeah,
0: that don't have speed governors on them. And these kids are like diving and they're like 12. Like they don't even know the rules of the road.
1: Get off the

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0: me. XYZ with Eric Zachary. Happy Wednesday. Happy first day of fall.
1: Oh, yes.
0: Which means that if you've had your giant 18-foot skeleton in your lawn prior to hearing this,
1: you've been doing too much.
0: You're on my ish list.
1: Yeah, yes.
0: But now it's okay. Now you can put up the Halloween decorations.
1: I guess, yeah. We'll be okay with it.
0: I have a ghost in my house now. Not like a ghost, but like my mom snuck like a little ceramic ghost in my backpack. I was visiting her a couple days ago.
1: You definitely... I was like, your place is haunted.
0: No, that's my one and only Halloween decoration. So, yes, Halloween season is here. I am contributing... be appreciative, because that's not usually something I participate in.
1: Well, I mean, like, I wouldn't even say you're contributing. You hate Halloween.
0: I hate dressing up for Halloween.
1: Yeah, yes.
0: But I used to, like, build a haunted house for my parents and stuff. Okay. Not, like, for them, for, like, the neighborhood at their house growing. Anyway, XYZ with Eric Zachary is on.
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0: She's from Texas, and I can
1: you
0: tell
1: don't even, you don't even
0: by
1: know the words.
0: The way, Ella Langley making history, the first artist in Billboard chart history to spend 23 weeks in the number one spot.
1: Yep.
0: This now beats Mariah Carey's All I Want for Christmas Is You.
1: Yep.
0: The Weeknd, Old Town Road, Shaboozy's a Bar Song, a lot of those all tied at 22. Ella Langley now proving that she is the GOAT. With other famous 23 dates like Michael Jordan, and today, September 23rd, I can't think of another one.
1: Okay, yeah.
0: Anyway, here's Ella talking about the achievement.
2: Just thank you. Thank you so much. It's changing my life. It's changing lives of the writers of this song. It's changing lives of my family, and it is truly growing an atmosphere for something I'm going to be able to do the rest of my life.
0: I really like that. I really like her.
1: Yeah.
0: But I really like that the first thing out of her mouth, besides thank you, was acknowledging that she didn't write this song alone.
1: Sure. Yeah. Yeah. You got to give credit where credit is due. So I'm always going to champion people who can do that. I am a little bummed. You know, Mariah is my girl.
0: Mm-hmm. Tell her to write a new Thanksgiving song.
1: Well, no. Okay. So first of all, she's got several holiday songs. Y'all, we're just holding you all back.
0: Uh-huh.
1: Second of all, if they really like, because I know there's more Mariah haters than there are fans. If they're really going to do it to us, they make like a Choose in Texas Christmas version, add like some sleigh bells in there.
0: You know it's coming.
1: And reignite it during the holiday
0: season.
1: And even
0: if Ella doesn't do it, some radio station is going to be like, let's add sleigh bells and play it during all holiday, all the time.
1: Yeah, exactly.
0: Ella Langley, officially the longest running number one song in history. Choose in Texas has made that happen. And she acknowledged the writers, not just her, which I really like. Your XYZ ENT Entertainment Report, all brought to you by O'Reilly Auto Parts.
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1: No.
0: Cereal.
1: No.
0: They're calling it KF Cereal.
1: No.
0: And it has the 11 herbs and spices.
1: If you listen to this show and you live across the pond, this is not American. We don't do this.
0: It's such like a what the UK thinks American eat.
1: I don't like that.
0: What are you watching Wednesday? Running back what we've been into, binging, watching. Choosing Texas, Ella Langley, officially the longest running number one song in history.
1: Okay.
0: Or should I say herstory, beating Mariah Carey.
1: Bravo.
0: Yep. Mariah is no longer the queen.
1: She will be, though. It's coming up. Just wait on it. She's thawed.
0: Oh, and my mom joining the show to provide her perspective. She's running for America's top host. She joined a national Ryan Seacrest-led contest where you have to vote for her to get her own podcast, which she's calling Mom's Hot Take.
1: Yeah, yeah, yeah. You own the rights to that?
0: I have.
1: Are you going to sue her?
0: Here's the thing. I already know her finances. Like, this is going to cost me money. I'm better off becoming her manager.
1: Right.
0: XYZ with Eric Zachary. 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
1: Okay.
0: 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I live in a second floor apartment flat, right?
1: Right.
0: So it's a three-story building. I'm on the entire second floor. I say that like it's a mansion. I've heard my neighbors. I've talked about this a lot on the air. Anyone who's ever lived in an apartment, you know what it is to have someone live above or below you.
1: Right, right.
0: This is someone that lives next to me. And I found out the hard way because I didn't even know that this could be a problem.
1: This is, wait.
0: I'll tell you what I did.
1: I know your building and now I'm just confused.
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0: What's the most embarrassing thing you've done in front of a neighbor that you don't talk to, you don't know their name, you don't even know what they sound like, but you you saw them seeing you?
1: Okay.
0: XYZ with their exactly. I've talked extensively about my upstairs hamster, the guy who lives above me, who's just so unnecessarily loud.
1: Right,
0: and he's
1: right.
0: 4'11" and has this little patter of like Ted the Bear. You can hear him running down the stairs.
1: Yeah. Ted is hilarious.
0: But I never thought, because I've been in my place for 2.5 years, that I would have an issue with someone that lives next to me.
1: Okay.
0: I do have this giant window on, it's facing north, but it's like alongside my kitchen, but it faces a brick wall. So
1: yeah.
0: I just have shades down all the time. And the two windows it looked into always had their shades down as well.
1: Yeah.
0: I have automated shades, so it's not a bougie statement. My landlord installed them, but I didn't realize in the time that that's died, I don't know, probably 6 months ago, because I really paid attention, that someone moved into the apartment of that window that does look into my place.
1: Okay.
0: And it is a single woman living alone.
1: Okay.
0: And I found out yesterday when the shade was up, admittedly, it's a little embarrassing if you ever spent a lot of time on the throne and your foot falls asleep.
1: Okay.
0: So I got out of the bathroom and like I'm doing that like weird shake thing.
1: Are you naked?
0: No, thankfully. Okay. But like I'm doing this like weird dance. I look like I have a twitch. And then I kind of trip and I don't fall, but I catch myself.
1: Okay.
0: And I land in a way where I'm looking left and make direct eye contact with this new girl that just moved in.
1: Oh, nice.
0: Who mouths the words, "Are you okay?" And I was like, oh my gosh. Because I mean, this is never an issue I thought I would have. The previous person that lived in that place, like they always had their shades down.
1: Right,
0: I always had my shades down. But it's like 2 feet away.
1: Sure.
0: Like
1: it's very close.
0: It's a direct sight into my place and into her place.
1: Yeah.
0: I just never even realized it.
1: Yeah.
0: And I kind of laugh and go, yeah. And right as I say that, the automated shade started going down.
1: Oh, nice. Nice.
0: So it looks like
1: that a lot.
0: I don't. Because now she only thinks that I'm an idiot. I almost fell. Something's wrong with me. And I immediately just like lower my shades awkwardly as like Homer Simpson retreating into the bush.
1: I mean, I don't even think it's embarrassing up until she asked if you were okay.
0: But now I'm thinking, because I haven't really been paying attention. Like, have the shades been open at any point in the last week? Like, I don't really walk around my place naked, but like my shirt off or like...
1: Or you're building Legos.
0: Yeah.
1: Shirt off.
0: I didn't build Legos shirt off. Anyway.
1: There's nothing wrong with
0: that. Yeah, new neighbor issue. And now I'm really worried about if we ever leave our places at the same time and I see her on the street.
1: You gotta just own the situation.
0: Like, hi.
1: Go bake her a pie or something.
0: Bake her a pie?
1: Yeah, you know, no. Bring something over.
0: All right. Embarrassing moments with your neighbor that you've not talked to, but they've seen you do something embarrassing. I want to know. Make me feel better. XYZ content on Instagram.
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0: Mom's hot take on XYZ with their Zachary. My mom joining the show to provide her perspective as she smacks her lips because she just finished eating a banana.
1: Banana.
0: Okay. My mom joining the show to provide her perspective on what's trending. Today, you say that's you.
1: It is. So yesterday, I was having a really crummy day. Mm-hmm. And all of a sudden, bing, on my phone, I got, and I quote, a text message that says, "You're in the running to lead your very own podcast produced by iHeartRadio and take home $25,000.
0: So you, Ryan Seacrest is doing a become the next American Idol, basically, for podcasters.
2: Yeah. Uh-huh.
0: And my mom is convinced that that's going to be her. And I'm like, hey, mom, there could be a little bit of a conflict of interest.
1: Nope, I'm just going for it.
0: Okay. So my mom is entering a nationwide contest to search for the next podcast host with Ryan Seacrest, who I don't want to say is my competitor, but you know, he's very much my, I don't want
1: to. Soon he'll be like your person that I have to introduce from work. Hey, Eric, this is my work colleague.
2: Oh, because you're going to win, and that's okay. Yeah.
0: I was going to say my contemporary. That's what I was looking for. Okay. Mom's hot take on how you're entering this nationwide contest.
1: Yes, and you must vote, everybody.
0: Okay. Hang on. Whoa. Hang on. It's coming up next.
3: 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On a train.

0: Mom's hot take on XYZ with Eric Zachary. 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My mom, after 4 years of doing this segment on my show.
1: Right.
2: And just a little segment. It's not a huge segment.
0: Well, it's three times a week.
2: It's not enough.
1: She said so it could be more.
2: It could be more. So I decided to go out on my own and make it more.
0: My mom saw that Ryan Seacrest, arguably one of the biggest names in radio and television, is hosting not American Idol, but America's Next Top Host. He's doing this like search for the next podcaster.
1: Yes.
0: And the way it's worded is they want people who have already done some version of hosting, right?
2: Yes.
0: So my mom's like,
2: me.
0: Well, that's me. Yeah. Yep. Uh-huh. And you've entered. And now I didn't realize it was like, the last time I saw us, someone sent me a link like this was like when one of our listeners was trying to get us to vote for her dog.
1: Yeah.
0: For
1: a
0: pet competition.
1: Yeah. Yep.
0: It's like she has her own dashboard. She has her own picture and all these different questions about like what she can do to be the next host and get a 6-series podcast with Ryan Seacrest.
2: Voting begins soon, folks.
0: Okay.
1: What I like about this, though, is like you're acting as though you've already won it.
2: I think I have.
1: And you know what? You gotta dress for the job that you want, not the job you currently have.
0: Confidence is key.
1: Exactly.
0: Yeah. Voting begins in 12 days. I'll let you benefit of the doubt explain why you're the right choice first, and then I'll read what you actually typed in this profile.
2: First of all, that's me. I am the right age.
0: Okay.
2: I'm not too pretty. I'm not too ugly. I'm just perfect for camera.
1: Right in the middle.
2: Okay. I just feel like this is a calling.
0: I'm going to be so mad if this works out. Anyway, what's your favorite part about hosting? This is her answer. Holding a microphone and listening to people and then responding and hoping they laugh and smile.
1: Okay.
0: My son currently has a podcast and radio show and he thinks he's better. He's wrong! ! Give me a chance. You'll see.
1: Okay, so the second half, I think, has some legs.
0: Yeah.
1: The first half, you just define what hosting is.
0: Yes, exactly.
2: But I'm good.
0: You are.
2: No
0: one is saying you're not a good host.
1: Yeah, that's not what I'm saying.
0: What unique perspectives would you bring to your own podcast? Mom's hot take on life. Sounds familiar. Huh. And what really matters, the hard stuff becomes comical as we get older, and the stuff we encounter now compared to what was, we're going to have to reword this a little bit, is just laughable. And I can do better than my son who has a podcast.
1: Oh, so we doubled down. Like, is every answer like, hey, my son has a show and I'm better than that?
0: Which, like, honestly,
1: that's hilarious.
0: My ego is not too big. This could probably get her noticed.
1: So now I have a question for you, Eric. She said, she talked about this being called Mom's Hot Take. Are you holding the rights to that? If she goes for it.
0: I trademarked it.
2: No.
0: All right.
1: Family beef.
0: All right.
1: I love it.
0: My mom is entering this nationwide contest to become her own podcast host with Ryan Seacrest.
1: Because you're not enough, Eric.
0: We'll see how this
2: goes. You're not enough. I'm more than enough.
0: Wow.
1: Wow. Oh, my God.
0: Somehow that hurt more than when you don't say I love you.
1: That was crazy.
0: Mom's Hot Take. 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

0: have it.
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0: No.
1: KF Cereal.
0: No, no.
1: This is KFC UK has just announced their new breakfast offering. It's not what you think. It's not like a breakfast sandwich. It is a cereal that has the same flavor profile, seasoned with KFC's signature blend of 11 herbs and spices.
0: I have nothing positive to say.
1: Designed to be served with warm KFC gravy instead of milk. Nothing says breakfast like gravy.
0: The things I want to say can't be said on the radio.
1: The cost is six pounds because it's happening in the UK. Sure. That includes shipping. I think it's cheaper than cereal in the US right now. I don't like that this really seems like, because you know KFC is like,
0: if they
1: go to a KFC in London, they're like, oh, this is American fast food at
0: right, right, right, exactly.
1: So this is clearly a shot of like, oh, Americans must eat gravy in the morning.
0: No, I want no parts of this. There is nothing. Yeah, this is disgusting. Why? Keep that across the pond.
1: It's a limited edition savory breakfast cereal.
0: Disgusting.
1: KF cereal. So KFC cereal. In collaboration with a high-protein cereal brand, Surreal. I guess that's a brand in the UK. I kind of want to get my hands in a box.
0: What?
1: I want
0: to
1: try it.
0: You want to try the savory warm cereal?
1: I don't like breakfast food.
0: With gravy?
1: I could roll into this.
0: Okay.
1: One star, 99.9.

0: whose side are you on here?
1: Yes.
0: An LA moviegoer got arrested after pepper spraying a man in a theater because he wouldn't stop using his phone during the movies.
1: Now,
0: violence is never the answer.
1: Okay, yeah, throw that out there.
0: If you are the person that is treating, especially now after COVID and we've returned to the theaters,
1: yes.
0: I feel like theaters should be a little more sacred. If you are the person that's treating it like it's your living room,
1: you gotta go. You gotta get out. Now, it was a premiere of The Uprising, so it's
0: even
1: packed.
0: Worse.
1: No, that's what I'm saying. The problem that I have, and I get why you got arrested, outside of using pepper spray, that stuff billows.
2: Like everyone else is also.
1: But there were so many other people that got affected by it.
2: You're smoking out the theater.
1: Exactly.
2: It's like when you fart at the movies. Not that I've ever...
1: Yeah, no, that's never happened to me.
2: Hypothetically.
1: Yeah.
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0: All right, that's it for us on XYZ with Eric Zachary. Earlier on the show, we were talking about how Singapore, which has some pretty strict public decency laws.
1: Yeah.
0: Like, in America, you're not even supposed to, like, be naked, but that we don't seem to enforce that anymore on the streets.
1: Right, right, right.
0: In Singapore, you can't spit on the ground without getting arrested or a fine or something.
1: Okay.
0: Obviously, there's a happy medium, but they are introducing this new law that will fine people for talking too loudly on their cellular devices in public, or especially on transit, like
1: on
0: buses and trains and whatnot. This is targeted at people who think that speakerphone is an alternative.
1: Yeah.
0: Speakerphone is a personal device for when you're at home or in a private area of the public.
1: Yeah.
0: All of that to say, you know, we're becoming crotchety old men here. Audrey's out for the week. So, Jordan, if you could enact a fine, which the fine's $400, by the way, in Singapore, if you get caught using your phone loudly in public.
1: Yeah.
0: What fine would you impose on the public?
1: Three wide on the sidewalk.
0: So smart.
1: Yeah.
0: I like that a lot because, granted, where we live, it's very congested.
1: Yes.
0: But I'd like to impose more airport law.
1: Okay, sure.
0: Like,
1: break it down for us.
0: You have to go through a screening process to get through security.
1: TSA.
0: You have to go through an additional background check if you want pre-check.
1: Yes.
0: I think you need, if you have not flown in the last 5 years, or if you commit an infraction, you have to go back to an online training protocol of how to walk in an airport. It is not that hard. And I understand. I walk at an exorbitantly fast speed. I get that not everyone walks as fast as me. I understand not everyone knows where they're going. I understand some people have mobility issues.
1: Sure.
0: There is so much time and wherewithal to get out of the way or move to one side or the other.
1: Yeah.
0: And we just all need to agree which side's the right side, right?
1: But this is like when you, let's say you're in a new city, a big city.
0: Mm-hmm.
1: Like you get off the train and then you stand right in front of the exit.
0: I don't know what it is that people get through security and they think that after they've put their belt back on, put all the stuff back in their pocket, that's the best place to stay put and then just look and survey.
1: Yeah, yeah.
0: As if they're like seeing the world for the first time as
1: a
0: newborn.
1: They go full statue.
0: Yeah.
1: I don't think
0: of my way or you get charged $1,000 and you're going back to school.
1: I don't think you're going to get the votes for this one. I see the vision, but I don't think people are on board because everyone loves to stand
0: super
1: still.
0: Good news. You don't always need the votes to pass things. In this country.
1: That's who you would be, huh?
0: It's XYZ with Eric Zachary.
2: This fall, four personalities, one radio station, and absolutely no one gets voted off. Anna and Raven are back every morning. Christina Kay takes over middays. Kevin Begley gets you through the afternoon commute. And when the sun goes down, XYZ with Eric Zachary takes over. 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
2: There's a lot of things you expect when you rent an Airbnb. Clean towels, right?
0: Mm-hmm.
2: Maybe sure. A nice, safe place to be for a little bit to vacation.
0: I mean, I hope they would dust. There's maybe some pans in the kitchen that I can work with. Yeah. Basic things.
2: But you don't expect this to show up in your backyard and wait till you hear what this one couple did. It was a wild adventure. It's coming up next.

0: This is wild. This story has been all over the news this week.
1: A man is recovering after being clawed in the head by a mountain lion while sitting in a hot tub. Caldwell Parks and Wildlife say the attack happened over the weekend at a rental home near Nathrop, a town in Chaffee County. The man sitting in the hot tub with his wife when he felt something grabbing his head, quickly realizing it was a mountain lion. He and his wife started to scream and splash water at the mountain lion until it finally went back into the woods.
2: Oh, man, you just think that you're out there having a nice romantic evening, right? You paid your money, you got this sweet pad out there on the mountain range, and then all of a sudden this terrible killing beast is on your head.
0: I know. Here's the good news. The couple is completely fine. The guy that was getting his head clawed, just some scratches, they're good. So here's what the experts say you should do if you're getting attacked by a mountain lion.
3: These two individuals did what's correct, is that you make yourself look larger. You can talk to the animal so they know that you are a human being. And then, of course, you remove yourself from the situation.
0: You just let the animal know. No, I'm a human. No.
2: Right.
0: No, I am a human being.
2: This is my hot tub.
0: This is my hot. You can't come in here.
2: This is my Airbnb for the weekend. Get out of here.
0: See my hands? Human.
2: Oh, man.
0: I don't know. Sometimes you rent these Airbnbs and you think everything is great and you're safe and you're living in your bubble because you paid your deposit, right, your high fee, and you're not. Crazy things happen at Airbnbs.
2: Well, it's supposed to be a vacation, of course. So I remember one time I went to a charity auction, right? And, you know, when you go to some of these auctions, they have these highbrow items. And, you know, you can, you know, make your venture, you know, put in your bid and whatnot. And if you do it, and it's usually for a great cause, too. So I remember that it was kind of like a I made it moment. I'm at this auction and they had this beautiful cabin up in the woods all the way up by the border with Canada. And I was like, you know what? I'm going to do this for myself and a couple of friends. I'm going to do this. And I put in a bid, and wouldn't you know, I ended up winning. So I went up there, and I mean, this place is gorgeous. You could see to the bottom of the lake all the way out to the middle. I don't know how deep it was, but it is like, you know, crystal clear blue water. Here's the thing. Woke up the next morning looking out at this beautiful view. There was a nudist camp across the other way from the lake.
0: Oh.
2: Yeah.
0: Oh.
2: And nudist camps are not like, you know, you see on television or an adult film or anything like that.
0: Oh, they all were attractive people?
2: Oh, my gosh. Oh. Everybody looked like Santa.
0: I'm shocked.
2: And it was relatively cold that week, too, so they were just pink.
0: Oh.
2: And blotchy, and yeah, it was not a sexy time.
0: Ironically, we did an Airbnb, too, that was available at another auction, and we got it, and it was in Brookline, Vermont. And we were like, great, ski weekend, perfect.
2: Yeah.
0: So we got it and we went with five other couples. It was a huge house. And it was funny because the morning after, the first night we were there, we all came down, we're in our jammies, and everybody was kind of quiet. And we're like, did you hear that last night? And everyone's like, you heard it too? That place, 100% haunted.
2: Oh.
0: All night, we would hear this in the attic. There was a downstairs inside pool in that house, right? None of us would go down there because all we would hear is footsteps and doors slamming down there. The second night we woke up, we sent the guys downstairs, the door, front door, wide open. We ended a day early.
2: That is weird.
0: We're like, this place straight haunted. We're getting out of here.
2: That is weird. When the door's open and everybody's accounted for, that's pretty strange.
0: Right.
2: I mean, he almost would have welcomed the mountain lion.
0: I've never seen so many grown men afraid in their lives. They're like, babe, why don't you go? Like, no, you go.
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15: There's overnight road work closing the ramps on Route 7 southbound heading into 95. 95 has northbound road work from exit 15 to exit 16. That should all be cleared out before 6 o'clock. No major delays on the other roadways so far this morning. No delays on the trains. Metro North is running on or close. With your Land Rover Fairfield traffic, I'm John Lynch on Star 99.9.
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0: 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One couple, one problem. Anna and Raven are the judge. You're the jury. The Honda of Westport Couples Court.
1: When it comes to having a first birthday for your baby, is it better to just forego the whole thing and go on vacation? You're going to get the whole story, then you'll decide who's right. Couples Court, it's coming up next.

0: One couple.
1: It makes me furious. I don't get it.
2: This is what she wants to do.
0: One problem.
2: My daughter wants to do a spa weekend for her 16th birthday.
1: And I'm being deprived of going there because I'm a guy?
0: You decide the outcome.
3: All right, Gabby, you got to be happy to hear that, right?
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0: It's Couples Court on the Anna and Raven Show.
3: 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Jen and Guy. Jen, what's going on?
4: Our daughter Mel is turning one, and my husband and his mom thinks it's appropriate to throw a really big first birthday party with cake and balloons and bounce houses, and I just don't believe that we should spend $5,000 to rent a hall and do all of this for a birthday party for a kid that won't really even remember it. I know my husband comes from this big Mexican family, and he says that his mom's going to be heartbroken if we don't have this party. We haven't really had a vacation since our daughter was born, and she wants, you know, a party, but does it have to be this big when we could do a beach vacation instead? I don't know.
3: Guy, what's going on here?
5: Yeah, you only get one first birthday, and her nana has been looking forward to this forever with her mija, right? And I'm not going to break her heart just because my wife thinks it's a waste of money. $5,000 is not going to ruin us. It's not going to ruin us. It's going to break my mama's heart if we don't.
6: I mean,
5: just because she won't remember it, it doesn't matter. We'll have pictures from it, you know.
3: So do you choose the big birthday party you don't want? Or do you choose a vacation and break your mother's heart?
6: I mean, it's true. You're talking about a first birthday party. It's never for the baby, obviously. The baby's probably going to be terrified for most of that part. However, it's a huge party in a lot of families.
3: Yes.
6: You know what I mean? And so it's a big deal. It's really about a gathering of everybody that didn't get to meet the baby. It's not like, listen, the day you have the child, everybody's at the hospital. They don't do that anymore. Now it's let them be alone, give them bonding time, all that stuff, right? People keep their distance from the family for a while. So when the first birthday comes around, it's the time where a lot of these people are meeting the baby. I don't know that you can make that all of a sudden small because you're like, I want to be on a beach. Like, you know, maybe you can do both things, but it's just a different budget.
3: I do understand the cultural aspect of it.
6: Yes.
3: It's important to your mother.
6: It would be an insulting thing, honestly, for a lot of people.
3: But it's a partnership. And if Jen is saying, I don't want to spend $5,000 on bounce houses that our kid's never going to remember, why don't we take a vacation that we desperately need? She brings up a valid point.
6: If you find yourself in a scenario like that, a lot of times the family's going to be like, well, I would rather just pay it if you're not going to. 1-800-330-9999. Whose side are you on? It's the Couples Court with Anna and Raven.
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5: Still got some road work out there on 95 northbound from exit 15 to exit 16. On the southbound side of 95, right by Route 8, it's a little slow. No major delays on Route 8. Route 7 looks pretty good right now. No delays on the Merritt Parkway. No delays on the trains. Metro North is running on or close to schedule system-wide. With your Land Rover Fairfield traffic, I'm John Lynch on Star 99.9.
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1: Star 99.9. One couple, one problem. Anna and Raven are the judge. You're the jury. The Honda of Westport Couples Court.
2: Their baby's turning 1 year old. The problem is that guy wants to spend all this money to throw this massive first birthday party, mostly for his mom, because his mom says it's important to their culture and their tradition, to their family, to have this big party.
3: Sure.
2: Jen disagrees. She's like, we haven't had a vacation. You want to spend $5,000 on a birthday party our baby's never going to remember?
3: I think that there's plenty of people that don't go on vacation the first year that their baby is born. I get it. She's overwhelmed. She's a bit overworked at this point. She's tired, probably doesn't want to entertain 50 or 60 people at the house, but also doesn't want to watch that cash go out for a haul. I don't know how you tell somebody else's mom, no, we can't all celebrate the baby.
2: What do you think? Would you just save the money and go away instead? 1-800-330-9999. Mike, whose side are you on?
4: 100% on the husband's side. This is not about the baby remembering it. This is about the family all getting together to celebrate the birth. Because like you said, they're not there at the birth itself. They got to do this.
3: Yeah, I mean, if not, that family's going to hate her. Let's be real.
4: Absolutely. I would hate her, too.
3: Thanks for the call, Mike. Mike's like, I want to go.
2: Right.
3: I love cake.
2: Whose side are you on? 1-800-330.

0: What do you do when your mother-in-law desperately wants a huge first birthday party for your baby with all her friends and all her family, and you say, $5,000 for this party? We can go on vacation. We haven't been on vacation since the baby was born. That's what's going on with Jen and Guy.
1: Well, I think that really the conflict here is not whether or not you want to have a party. It's, well, we could use this money somewhere else. I mean, $5,000 is coming up because they're talking about renting a hall and all that stuff. And let's be honest here. If Jen doesn't want to have the party at all, it doesn't seem like it would be very welcoming at their home or apartment or whatever. So, I mean, you have to come up with other plans here. But the conflict comes from they're just butting heads here. Like, right. The party happens or it doesn't. Vacation, I don't know.
0: The guy said his mom is very traditional, and in their culture, they have these big parties, and it's going to kill her if they don't do it. And truthfully, he wants it
1: too. Break her
0: heart. Yeah.
1: Yeah.
0: What do you think? 1-800-330-9999. Sydney, whose side are you on?
2: I'm on the mom's side. I think that if the grandma really wants the party, then she should honestly pay for it herself, and the mom should go on vacation because the mom is already so stressed out with one kid, and the grandma really wants this party. Honestly, she should just pay for it herself. And the mom goes on the vacation.
1: Mom go away by herself, huh? And Ann Raven, what do you think about this?
3: I think it's very simple. You should just say, that sounds great if you pay for it. Let the mother pay for it. The grandmother pay for it. So I think that's the only way. And if she's not willing to pay for it, then she doesn't really want to have it that bad.
1: I don't know.
0: I don't know how I feel about that, Jim.
1: It's not her responsibility necessarily, but thanks for the call.
0: Tracy, what do you think? Whose side are you on?
4: I'm on the side of the mom. If the grandmother wants to throw the party, let her host the party. You can still celebrate the baby. Have a party for the family. It doesn't have to be extravagant.
1: I am surprised. Thanks for the call.
0: I just don't understand why it's got to... She's right. Why does it have to be so over the top and so expensive? Why can't you just have 15 people at your house with a cake and some pizzas?
1: Because 15 people isn't enough people when you're talking about a large family. What's that? Like you and your brother's family. And maybe your sister's family. That's nobody.
0: Right,
1: that's not the cousins. That's not the aunts, the uncles.
0: All right. I'm saying this.
1: How many people would be at your party?
0: My girl's first birthday parties, there was like 100 people at each one.
1: That's what I'm saying, right? Where did they put the roller coaster?
5: The verdict is in. Jury forming. What are the results?
0: Jen, our audience agreed with you today. It's too much money to spend on a birthday party that you don't want to throw. And if you really feel like a vacation is the better way to go about it, Guy, you can't make decisions based on what you think your mom is going to like.
6: Well, yeah, she'll call my mom and tell her, and she's going to have to do that.
1: Yeah, I think there's a little bit more to it than just he has to deal. I mean, you're talking about the family, honestly, could take that as like you're sending us a message. I sympathize with you, Jen. You know, you want a vacation. I'm sure it's been a busy year. On the other hand, I think that you might do something you can't undo.
7: I also think, you know, she has a second birthday and a third birthday and a fourth birthday.
0: Yeah, but the first is a little bit different. Yeah. You can't really, but I understand what you're saying.
6: You only get one first birthday.
1: Yeah. The first one was 60 people. The second one was 15 to 20.
0: Yeah. Guy, good luck. You're going to have to talk to your mom about this, okay?
6: Yeah, thanks.
0: All right, if you have a problem too, send an email. couplescore@annaandraven.com.
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5: Star 99.9, Land Rover Fairfield, Connecticut traffic.
1: There's some overnight road work still going on 95 on the northbound side from exit 15 to exit 16. Not really causing major delays. There is a little bit of volume on 95 both ways near Route 8. No delays on Route 8. Route 7 looks okay. So does the Merritt Parkway. Metro North is running on or close to schedule system-wide. With your Land Rover Fairfield traffic, I'm John Lynch on Star 99.9.
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2: A lot of people have the same goal in life. 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
2: Quick,
3: I mean,
2: you know.
3: Get rich, die trying. Thank you, 50 Cent.
2: Yeah, I mean, that's kind of the goal. So how exactly do you do that? You collect things that you think are for children. It's coming up next.

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2: Mm-hmm.
1: One sold on eBay last week for $12.
2: Yeah.
1: How am I going to get rich?
2: You're never going to get rich off of those.
1: Oh,
2: all right.
1: Gosh.
2: I'm telling you, we've had a million experts come in and tell us. As a matter of fact, Anna.
1: Yeah.
2: We've had every expert.
1: Yep.
2: Every expert that we ever asked. Mm-hmm. Every single one of them. It's the one thing that people have been unanimous about on the show since the day of the inception of the show.
1: Yep.
2: They're not worth anything.
1: Don't stop believing. Don't stop believing. So, do you ever have an item that you collect

0: or you found around your house and you thought, like, what is this? Like, what is this worth any money? Or maybe it was passed down through the generations and it just sits in your attic. The Ann on Raven Roadshow is back, and we're so excited because Ryan Breckland is a good friend of the show. He's an expert appraiser. He's from Nest Egg Auctions. And once or twice a year, he'll come in and evaluate all your items. So if you go to annonraven.com, if you have a picture of something around your home or something you've been holding on to that you've always wondered, is this worth any money?
1: Yeah.
0: Now's the time to take as many photos as you can, email it to me, and let me know all the information you have, and then he's going to pick the ones that he wants to feature on the show.
1: Legitimately, Ryan is an incredible storyteller, and he's a great provider of information in these regards. Like, a lot of times, you have yourself convinced. Not only, you know, sometimes you're wondering, is this worth something or isn't it, right? Yeah. But a lot of times, you have yourself convinced that you have something. And we've broken a few hearts over the years. We've done that.
0: Yes.
1: But we've also affirmed some dreams. That too. So, I mean, that's pretty amazing stuff, right? And he's traveled the world to find out the information on some of these items.
0: What's
1: so pretty cool.
0: What's the word he always... The provenance. He's got to do the
1: provenance. I can't... You know,
0: yeah.
1: Every time I say it, I don't know if I'm pronouncing it correctly.
0: You know.
1: It's a vase or a vase. Either way.
0: Yeah.
1: He knows.
0: And, like... We get so many pictures of vases.
1: Yes.
0: Like, please don't send us more vases, honestly. But and China. And you want to know what we've learned over
1: China,
0: the years?
1: China's not worth anything.
0: China is never worth any money, which is really disappointing because I have like my China from when I got married that I still have in boxes because I think it's going to be worth something. And he's like, just eat on them.
1: Right.
0: Just take them out of the boxes.
1: Open them up now.
0: And eat on
1: them. If they're pretty plates, you should use them.
0: You know, so, you know, you may be wondering what are the things that are worth a lot of money. And I did like a quick search to see what are the most highly collectible things. So when he comes on the show, he'll also tell you what you should be collecting when you shouldn't. Vintage limited edition Lego is big money right now.
1: Yeah,
0: holding on to that.
1: I used to have a gazillion Legos, and they're not the same now. When you buy them, like, they're still a good quality, but they are definitely not the same. They were denser, they were heavier, they were stronger.
0: Ryan talked about this last time, and it's on this list as well. Luxury watches, they always appreciate with time and value, so that's good. Vintage sports cards, always, OGs, always worth good money.
1: Yeah.
0: Rare coins, yes. And number one on the list, which we keep hearing about lately because so many people are into it, is the Pokemon cards.
1: Well, I think that a huge thing is nostalgia too, right? Like, if you can have something that somebody remembers from when they were young as well, like, that's going to pull on their, it's emotional, right? It's an investment, but it's also emotional. So they're willing to spend to get those items back, right? I mean, there's some things from my childhood I would spend big bucks to get back in my life.
0: Right, but maybe it's a rocking chair that you've had in your house for 15 years and you have no idea where it came from or why it's there. Or maybe you went to Goodwill and you saw something and it caught your eye and you're like, this might be worth something.
1: This has got to be worth something.
0: Yes.
1: Look at me.
0: So take a few pictures, send it at annonraven.com. Just search for Ann on Raven Roadshow. And then we're going to send them over to Ryan and he'll be featuring them in a few weeks.
1: Maybe you'll be a gazillionaire.
0: Maybe.
1: Maybe.
0: Not my Princess Diana beanie babies. That's not now. I'll ask
1: you have like
0: again
1: three
0: next
1: year. Now, right?
0: I have
1: like,
0: three because I'm going to be a triple millionaire.
1: Yeah.
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8: It's pretty quiet out there right now. There's a little bit of volume on Route 8 southbound heading into 95. 95 itself looks good. No delays on the Merritt Parkway. No delays on the other roadways. No delays on the train so far this morning. Metro North is running on a close to schedule system-wide. Not a bad start to your Thursday morning commute with your Land Rover Fairfield traffic. I'm John Lynch on Star 99.9.
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9: Sunny today, breezy, highs in the upper 60s. Tonight, mostly cloudy, not as cool, 50. Friday, becoming cloudy, windier, temperatures

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2: Being the safety monitor at school, having to work those hallways, make sure everything is under control, not an easy job.
3: Yeah, but is it one that you reveled in? Did you ever do that? Were you a hall monitor?
2: I was never selected to be a hall monitor, because for many good reasons.
3: You wanted to do it too bad.
2: That's true.
3: They were like, nope, don't give her the power. She'll be drunk with it.
2: My niece is a hall monitor.
3: Is that right?
2: She is a security monitor. She gets in front. She is 8 years old. And she runs those halls to make sure safety is a top priority. And I said to her, I was like, what are the most important things that you have to make sure as a leader in your community of safety?
3: I mean, this is very ambitious, this title that you're putting on her.
2: She's excellent and she's very responsible.
3: A leader in your community.
2: And I think her tips is not just for children. It's for adults, too. It's coming up next.

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1: What's the safety rule that you ignored until something actually happened? You know what I realized, Raven?
2: What's that?
1: The safety rules that are in place when you're a kid are just as important once you become an adult.
2: Oh, yeah. I mean, the thing is, as an adult, you figure you got it all under control. Those rules are for other people. They're not for you. Yeah. So you get a little bit more reckless. I mean, speaking for a friend.
1: Yeah.
2: Yeah.
1: My niece, Cece, is 8 years old, and over the last couple of years, she's been selected to be a safety hall monitor.
2: So not just one time, like more than one time?
1: She's very responsible.
2: Year after year?
1: She's very good at what she does. She did it last year. I'm hoping they award her again this year.
2: Mm-hmm.
1: So I talked to her about
2: I'm lobbying for her. To be the safety monitor.
1: Yeah.
3: This is my niece, Cece. She is a safety monitor at the school. She's done an incredible job over the last couple of years.
1: Yes.
3: And Cece, I was wondering if you could share some of the safety tips that you've learned and that you've shared with your classmates.
4: So, no running in the hallway.
3: Why is that important?
4: Because you might fall and then get hurt.
1: Imagine if we just ran up and down the hallways here at work.
2: I mean,
1: like just constantly running.
2: She sounds adorable.
1: Yes.
2: She also sounds like she revels and
1: she loves this power.
2: Drunk with the power a little bit.
1: No, because she understands the importance of safety.
2: Mm-hmm.
4: No sharing food in the cafeteria.
3: Why is that?
4: Because people can have allergies.
1: Mm-hmm. Really important. Remember, like, you would trade half your sandwich for somebody else? Like, you can't do that anymore.
2: Well, when you're, like, 6 or 7, you don't know the rules, right? You're not keeping it in mind. You just see the other sandwich, and you're like, I want that. And it doesn't matter if it could actually, you know, actively try and kill you.
1: It's true.
2: Destroy you.
1: Yeah. And as an adult, too, you shouldn't share food with, like, strangers, like, that happen to be sitting at your table or here in the cafeteria.
2: Why not? You can do that.
1: I wouldn't suggest it.
4: Inside voices on the bus.
2: Thank you.
3: What happens? Do you think bus drivers get upset when everybody's screaming and jumping around like crazy people?
4: Yeah, and they won't be able to focus on driving the bus.
3: That's very important.
2: Here's an idea. Let's put a safety monitor that's 8 years old with a voice like that on an airplane.
1: Yeah.
2: And maybe that would work well.
1: Right, but there was one more that I thought was really important.
2: Okay.
3: And what's the last tip that you have?
4: No parties in the bathroom.
3: What would be a party in the bathroom? What would constitute a party in the bathroom?
4: Mm. One person going to the bathroom, and then another, and another, and another, and then it starts the party.
2: Yeah.
3: What?
4: Everyone isn't going to the bathroom. They're just playing around.
3: I understand. So going to the bathroom is an excuse to get out of class and to hang out.
4: Yes.
3: Mm. Have you seen any parties in the bathroom?
4: Yes.
3: Do they play music?
4: No.
3: What do they do?
4: They just talk and kind of do whatever. There's anything that's not going to the bathroom.
2: Mm-hmm. Yeah.
3: Breakdancing?
4: Not really.
2: No.
3: Like vape?
4: I don't know what that is.
2: Thank you. Good. I mean, thank God she's 8 years old.
1: Correct. I just wanted to make sure. I have a high schooler too. So
2: breakdance.
1: Yeah.
2: Better to not do it in a bathroom where it's possible that there could be urine on the floor.
1: That's disgusting.
2: Right.
1: Yeah.
2: Let's find a safer, cleaner place.
1: Right. But I was thinking about it. I'm like, there's some safety rules that you ignored, right? And then that one time something went wrong, and you'll never ignore that safety rule again. What was it? 1-800-330-9999.
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2: Southbound delays on Route 8 heading into 95. 95 is slow southbound from exit 29 to exit 21. 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
2: Is there a safety rule that you ignored? Because you were like, nah, that doesn't pertain to me until it was too late.
3: Yeah. All of them, basically. I mean, when you're a boy running around out in the yard, like, you ignore every safety regulation. Nobody's laying them out to you.
2: I feel like as an adult, you do it a lot, too. You're like, I know, but it's all right. Yeah. My niece is a safety monitor at school, and she's done a tremendous job keeping order. And it's funny.
3: Voice really does lend itself to that job.
2: She's very good at it. And she knows what's up. She knows what's right. She knows that you cannot talk with outdoor voices when you're on the bus. It's going to distract the bus driver. That is good. That's like really good news for adults, too. Like, don't do that. Don't yell at the bus driver.
3: Yeah.
2: Yeah. Don't run in the hallways. Imagine you're at work and everybody, all your coworkers, just start running up and down
3: in the hallways.
2: Yeah.
3: Yeah, we do from time to time. Not everybody, though.
2: No, only when we have to go to the bathroom in between songs and we have to get back to the studio. That's the only time you see us running.
3: 3 minutes.
2: Yeah. What is the safety tip that you know you should follow, but you didn't, and then something went wrong? 1-800-330-9999.

0: Hannah and Raven Show.
1: What's the safety rule that you ignored until something actually happened? My niece is 8 years old, and she has been a safety monitor at the school. And she has a lot of really great tips, including don't party in the bathroom, no yelling on the bus, no running in the hallways.
2: Yeah. I can remember when we were younger, there was the rule. Our parents were always telling us that we couldn't ride our bikes when we had like flip-flops or sandals on.
1: Right.
2: Any open-toed shoes. And then my buddy Paul nearly lost his big toe.
1: And now as an adult, that's still good.
2: Yeah. No, I'm terrified. Yeah. I would never try that.
1: Right. What's the safety rule that you ignored until something happened? 1-800-330-9999. Janet.
3: When I was a kid, we had a rule in the house when we went skiing that we had to wear helmets. Our parents would not let us go skiing without the helmets. But I thought, of course, that was not cool. So I would always leave my helmet on the bus and go skiing until I actually got a concussion. And since then, I have 100% like not understood why no one wears a helmet.
2: You ever have a concussion?
1: No.
2: No, not undiagnosed. Never.
1: I mean, if it was undiagnosed, I wouldn't know if I had one.
2: Well, I guess that's true.
1: Yeah.
2: I feel like I had at least 24 growing up.
1: From falling off bikes?
2: All the time. Yeah. Bikes, skateboards, running into your friend headlong, running into a tree, anything that you could imagine. Like, I had concussions all the time. I feel like everybody did back in the day. Now, everybody freaks out when you get a concussion. Oh, boy, don't let them back in the football game. This, that, whatever. Man, I was up operating heavy machinery the next day.
1: I don't feel like
2: at eight.
1: Concussions are not good.
2: No, I'm not bragging because they were good.
1: I feel like you're
2: I'm
1: like,
2: just telling you, I had at least like 12, man.
1: You're in here. Raven is condoning concussions. Kids, leave your helmets at home. You know, it makes you stronger.
2: No. I'm just telling you, like, I had at least 12 to 16. I can remember hearing the words, your son has a serious concussion in a hospital at least 4 or 5 times. The rest of the times I would remember, except guess what? I had a lot of concussions. They're gone now, those memories.
1: Jack, what was the safety feature that you completely ignored until you got injured?
4: I was at the gym doing heavy squats without the safety racks on. And then I failed on my last rep and the barbell fell on me. I needed help from like 2 people to like pick it up from my back. So ever since then, I've been using safety racks to squat.
1: Yeah, I want to, like, the spotter, I never did it until one time I slipped and that thing slammed me in the chest. And I was like, yep, nope. Yeah. It's a good thing it was only 10 pounds.
2: Yeah.
1: So I could survive it.
2: I never saw the idea of skipping that person, unless you just don't want to wait for him,
1: no,
2: right?
1: Because
2: when I was younger,
1: no,
2: you needed that friend yelling at you to be like, all right,
1: no,
2: let's go.
1: That's not a real thing. You go to the gym by yourself. So if you don't have somebody to spot you, like who are you going to ask? A stranger? Then it feels awkward and weird. I would never use a spotter. I would never use the rack thing. And then you learn the hard way.
2: Ask a stranger. You can make a new friend.
1: 1-800-330-9999. What is the safety rule that you ignored until something actually happened?
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0: 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Land Rover Fairfield, Connecticut traffic.
11: Southbound police on the Mirror Parkway heading into the Black Rock Turnpike. 95 is slow southbound from exit 29 to exit 19. 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
2: Inside voices on the bus.
3: What happens? Do you think bus drivers get upset when everybody's screaming and jumping around like crazy people?
2: Yeah, and they won't be able to focus on driving the bus.
4: I mean, it's true. That's important. That's a good one for an adult, too. If you're public transportation, leave those people alone. The pilots, the drivers, they know what they're doing.
5: I mean, as an adult, when are you ever berating the driver or the pilot?
4: You're never berating them, but you're loud and talking. I was on a flight last night. Everybody wanted to talk to the pilot because our plane had to divert because a UN foreign plane.
5: Yeah, but the door
4: plane.
5: Is closed.
4: No, so, no. When they came out, when they opened and we landed, everybody wanted to talk to the pilot. I'm like, leave that dude alone. He wants to go home too.
5: Yeah.
4: You know?
5: Yeah, I mean, when the flight's over, who cares? Like, don't register your complaints here. I'm not interested.
4: You know, there's some safety rules. My niece is a safety monitor and she takes her job very seriously, as she should for an 8-year-old. There's some safety rules that you ignore, and then it's too late and you learn the hard way. You know what's a real one that I had to do a PSA on after it happened? Secure furniture to the wall. Remember Dakota?
5: She
4: pulled the TV. My little one pulled the TV right off of the thing, crashed her right in the head.
5: I mean, terrible things have happened. Yeah, they really have.
4: Yeah. You have to put the TVs and you have to put the furniture and mount it to the wall, especially when you have little kids at the house.
5: Yeah.
4: What was the lesson you learned the hard way? The safety rule you ignored until it was too late? 1-800-330-9999.

0: Raven Show.
1: No parties in the bathroom.
2: What would constitute a party in the bathroom?
1: One person going to the bathroom and then another and another and another, and then it starts the party.
3: Mm-hmm.
4: I've never been in a bathroom. I'm completely
5: you're
4: lying.
5: You're a liar. You're a filthy liar. You're a woman. You've been in a million bathroom parties.
4: I have. It's true. I've met so many friends in the bathroom.
5: You're still having bathroom parties.
4: I had a bathroom party with Pam from sales 20 minutes ago.
5: See?
4: Yes.
5: That's what I'm saying.
4: There's some safety rules. That is my 8-year-old niece, and she is a safety monitor at her school, and she does a tremendous job. She really has. But there's some safety rules that even as an adult, you know are important, and you ignore them until it's too late. What was the safety rule you ignored, and then you were like, that was a mistake? 1-800-330-9999.
6: Yeah, you know, being, I guess, like, what, 20, 21, just young and dumb, I used to just leave my space heater on. You know, I would leave it running overnight or, like, whenever I was away from the room, even for, like, a day. I learned my lesson the hard way with that one because it actually did cause an electrical fire.
4: That is terrifying and scary. Yeah. I would leave my space heater running, too, because it was so cold in my, like, downstairs and whatever. And, yeah, it's terrifying
6: when
4: you think about it, how stupid that was.
5: Yeah, you got lucky.
4: Right.
5: Yeah.
6: It could have been worse, I guess. But yeah, it definitely scared me into never doing that again. I'm like afraid to even leave it on now when I'm sleeping.
4: Speaking of fires, I was listening to the news driving in and they were talking about lithium battery fires.
5: Oh, yeah.
4: I don't understand what that is. What is a lithium? Like, I
5: so
4: know
5: it's like anything like in your vape, could be your laptop, could be anything like that. Certainly, you know, for a while it was highly publicized, like the hoverboards and that stuff, the scooters. E-bikes, that's a lithium battery.
4: So how do you keep it running that we're able to cause a fire?
5: So if you plug it in to charge, sometimes they can overcharge and they heat up and they just can bust.
4: I see.
5: But on the other hand, like there's been instances where it happens without that being a case. So like if you fall asleep, let's say with your laptop in your bed,
4: yeah,
5: that's dangerous. Huh. If you fall asleep with like your vape in your hand or anything like that, there's a lot of people that vape nowadays. Like that's dangerous. That they don't let you put it in your checked luggage anymore. It has to be carried on your person so you're aware if the temperature changes on a device like that when you're on a plane.
4: The more you know.
5: Be on top of it.
4: Yep.
5: My wife won't let anything like that be plugged in when we leave the house or go to bed.
4: I mean, I don't even think I realize it. I think my
5: most
4: laptop is on all the time.
5: Right.
4: I just don't even realize it.
5: I mean, your iPhone, frankly. I mean, there's a lithium battery in most people's phones, too.
4: Eric, how about you? What was like a safety thing you ignored until something happened?
7: Yeah, look, I do the yard work at the house, and it just kind of, it's not fun to wear safety goggles.
5: Right.
7: It's just like I can't see what I'm doing. I for the longest time, I didn't use them. And one day, I was weed whacking around my house, and I hit a piece of gravel or something. I don't even know what it is. Went right in my eye.
4: Mm-hmm. Yep.
7: I had to go to the emergency room, pieces of it taken out. Luckily, I still have my eye and I can still see.
5: Yeah, weed whacking is like...
4: Weed whacking is so dangerous. So, Paul, my same thing. My husband, he doesn't wear any safety goggles or any eyewear. Something, he says, same thing. He doesn't know what it was.
5: Of course not.
4: It hit him. His nose was ripped open.
5: Yeah.
4: I said to him,
5: yeah.
4: I go, what if that went in your eye?
5: Mm-hmm.
4: Like, it was disgusting.
5: Well, the goggles didn't save his nose.
4: It didn't save his nose. They were not going to save it.
5: I'm out there with the Ray-Bans, no shoes. Like, you're at least supposed to wear, like, long socks when you're weed whacking in some shoes. Like, I'm out there flip-flops, no socks.
4: That's not good.
5: Yeah.
7: No, you really
5: Ray-Bans.
7: Should because, man, those shins. Oh, yeah. Like, it's awful.
5: I use a compound saw on my garage. I just look away at that moment. I like line it up with the laser line and then I'm like, dew! And I just look at the fridge for a second as if that's going to save me. I could lose my thumb and an eye. I love it.
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14: Southbound delays on 95 from exit 29 down to exit 11. The Merritt Parkway heavy southbound from Route 8 down to the Black Rock Turnpike. 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
2: The Anna and Raven Roadshow is back. I'm so excited. It's been a hot minute since we've had this. Ryan Brecklin from Nest Egg Auctions will be joining us coming up next month. And he's going to take a look at all those items that you have around your house that you don't know what they're worth, that maybe this has been passed down to you from generation to generation. Or maybe you picked it up at Goodwill or a tag sale because you thought it looked cool. You always thought maybe it's worth something. And he'll tell you if it actually has any worth at all.
3: It's kind of like adult unboxing, right? Like you watch your kids, they watch those shows where people are just opening things on YouTube. It's kind of like that for adults because you never know. There's this excitement in the air as to whether or not you're gonna find something that's amazing. But I will say this, we learn something every time.
2: Absolutely.
3: Every single time an item comes across here, it is always compelling.
2: I always find it interesting how the signs, like the vintage Coca-Cola signs or things
3: big
2: like that.
3: Money.
2: Big money.
3: Big
2: right?
3: money.
2: Yeah, and then there was also that one time, remember, a woman had like a sculpture.
3: That was worth like $1 million.
2: Worth $1 million. Yeah. She had no idea. It was crazy. So maybe you have a dud, maybe you have a winner, but take pictures of it. Send an email to me. It has all the info at annonraven.com. 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
2: What do we got?
1: All right, woman fell into backyard sinkhole on her birthday.
2: Oh, that's nice.
1: Number two. Woman thought she found dirty hose in her car. It was large snake.
2: Oh, oh no. Don't grab that.
1: Number three.
2: Why would a hose randomly be in your car, by the way?
1: Woman launches boot camp for rescued raccoons.
2: I hope this is not the same person. I'm going to go with a sinkhole. Birthday sinkhole. Why not?
1: Excellent choice. Also, did you notice that all three of my news stories started with woman?
2: I got that.
1: I did that on purpose.
2: Okay. Congratulations.
1: A Long Island woman fell 8 feet into the ground because of a random sinkhole that opened up in her backyard, and it was on her birthday.
2: In Long Island? That's
3: just like
2: crazy.
3: Walking, the ground just went, and I was in a hole.
4: Help! Help!
1: Can you imagine?
2: Is that actually audio of her? She reenacting?
1: Yes. No, that's from her Ring camera.
2: Wow.
1: So her Ring camera got the whole thing. You could watch the video if you go online. It's just a sinkhole opened up in her backyard, and she fell in. So she started screaming and screaming for help, like I think any of us would.
3: People suffocate and they die. So I thought that first. It's my birthday. This might be my death date. Couldn't breathe well because I was like gasping and scared and crying.
4: Oh my God, she fell on the ground. Okay, then we're on the phone with 911.
3: Firemen, cops, a special unit cops, ambulance, EMTs. They were wonderful. They all sung happy birthday to me. It was great.
1: Well, that was nice. At least they sang happy birthday at the end.
2: It's nice, you know, when they can remember the fact that, yeah, you're in shock and it's the most terrifying incident of your life.
1: Well, yeah. Because my
2: sinkholes open up anywhere,
1: it's
2: man.
1: It's true. And my first reaction, I guess it was like an old well or something.
2: Well, what happened? Yeah, something breaks or whatever. Could be a water main that fails. Anything can happen.
1: You have no idea what's in your backyard. You're just walking and it just falls. And my first reaction was like, well, why wouldn't you just climb out? But she explained it. Because that it could just cave up on top of you, and then you would nobody would even know you were there. And I was like, oh my gosh, I never even thought of that.
2: Yeah, it weakens like all the structure around you.
1: Yeah.
2: It's not as easy as just showing up and filling the hole back in either, because it continues to collapse. Sinkholes are crazy, man.
1: But imagine it's your birthday, you fall into a sinkhole. Worst birthday you ever had. I think that has to be Danielle's worst birthday.
2: Yeah, it would be high up on the list. I had a birthday one time where basically nobody remembered till it was like 9:30 at night. And I mean, like, including your parents.
1: Oh.
2: Listen, my birthday is sandwiched between New Year's and Christmas. And so it's just like people are tired and they're stressed and they're all over the place. And, you know, as an adult, you remember that. It still hurts.
1: Yeah.
2: It still hurts, right? And especially, like, when, you know, you're in your late teens or 20s, you're not living at home or whatever, and then, you know, you don't get that message till 9:30.
1: Your mom didn't remember your birthday?
2: Sad.
1: Isn't that terrible? I had a similar, my 18th birthday, my parents remembered my birthday, but none of my friends did.
2: Yeah, and nobody cared.
1: When you're 18, that's almost worse, because it's like everyone that's like the most important in your life doesn't care.
2: Right, you hate your parents when you're 18 sometimes, right?
1: No.
2: You're just like,
1: I wouldn't say hate.
2: You love them, but you know what I mean? Like, you're just like, that. You're not looking for that from them, you know, at that moment.
1: Would you rather your mom not remember your birthday or fall into an 8-foot sinkhole in your backyard?
2: No, I'll take what I had and I'll leave it at that and just say, yep. Thank you.
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1: Showing off that big smile. Missing a few teeth, but we're getting there. 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
14: It slows southbound on the Merritt Parkway from Route 8 down to the Black Rock Turnpike. 95 is slowed southbound from exit 29 to exit 11. 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

0: 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One couple, one problem. Anna and Raven are the judge. You're the jury. The Honda of Westport Couples Court.
1: If you thought that your child, who technically is an adult, was making the biggest mistake of their life when it came to a relationship, would you say something? Would you get involved? Would you stage an intervention? You're going to get the whole story, then you'll decide who's right. Couples Court is coming up next.

0: couple.
1: Why would he go all the way to Oregon for this job when our life isn't there?
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2: 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And
0: you decide the outcome.
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4: 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Vanessa and Charles. Vanessa, what's going on?
5: So our son dumped his girlfriend last weekend. It's terrible, but they're both 23 years old. She's going to school to be a lawyer. She's beautiful. They're really good friends. We're really good friends with their parents. They kind of grew up together, and they've been together since high school. And we agree that, you know, they might be making a huge mistake, but I want to start, like, create an intervention between her parents, my son, and my husband. And my husband is like, stay out of it. He's a grown man.
4: Hold on. Charles. You don't want to have an intervention with your 23-year-old son?
6: Hey, son, we've got your whole life figured out for you. Sit down. We're going to listen. We're going to talk to you for the next half hour.
4: You just dumped your girlfriend, but here's her mom and dad right here on our couch.
6: What's happening, Charles?
7: He is 23 years old. Mm-hmm. Yes, he has been with her most of his teenage life. They do get along really well, and they might be going separate ways. And you know what? She does not define him. And maybe this is actually going to be good for him. Maybe he'll regret it. However, he is 23 years old. He is now an adult, and he gets to make that decision for himself. And any kind of meddling or manipulating we try to do is not going to make things go our way. And it might actually drive a wedge between us and him.
6: I think that's 100% accurate. Listen, one thing that you learn when you have teenage kids, you learn that you can't fall in love with the people that they're dating, because things are going to happen. You're going to think that they make mistakes at times and you can't intervene or whatever. And I think that that's what's happening. If he's been with her so long, like basically, like you said, all throughout their teenage years through high school, they went to college the first 4 years. Now she's going to continue on to be a lawyer or whatever. You think she's perfect for him, but you know, they're headed different directions at this moment. Well, that's tough.
4: But sometimes your kids make wrong decisions.
6: That's true.
4: Yeah,
6: that's true. But you kind of just have to watch that accident happen, don't you?
4: I don't know if you call an intervention, but let's see what the audience has
6: imagine
4: to say.
6: What that would be like if you were 23. You've made a mistake. You guys need to work it out.
4: I mean, but maybe, I don't know if it's something I would do, but if Vanessa feels very closely, and here's the problem. Now, Vanessa and Charles have this relationship with these parents as well.
6: You're doing it for yourself just as much as you are for your son at that point. You're thinking, wow, we had our whole retirement worked out. We were going to be friends forever.
4: Do you think there's a problem with just having a sit down and saying, hey, maybe you're making the wrong decision here? Did he ever tell you, Vanessa or Charles, why he broke up with her?
5: No, it's the thing. I'm just trying to figure out like what's going on, because we all make mistakes. And yeah, it might be a little selfish of me, but I really like her for him. I think that he doesn't believe that he's good enough for her, and that's not a reason to end a relationship.
6: That might not have anything to do with education or whatever. Maybe he's just running around right now. Could be anything. What? That's a lot of leaps, guys. A lot
4: Whose
6: of jumps.
4: Side are you on? What do you think? What would you do? 1-800-330-9999. It's a Couples Court.
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6: It's human nature. We all want what we want. 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
6: There's southbound delays on Route 8 heading into 95. 95 is slow southbound from exit 30 down through exit 5. The Merritt Parkway is stop and go southbound from Route 8 to Route 7. 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With your Land Rover Fairfield traffic, I'm John Lynch on Star 99.9.
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1: 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One couple, one problem. Anna and Raven are the judge. You're the jury. The Honda of Westport Couples Court.
2: If your adult son, 23 years old, broke up with his girlfriend and you thought it was the biggest mistake he was ever making in his entire life, would you get involved and do something? Would you stage an intervention? Because that's exactly what Vanessa wants to do. She said her son has been with her since high school. They're in college. She's going to further her career and she just doesn't want her son to make a mistake. She doesn't understand why he broke up with her.
3: Yeah, but it's none of her business because he's 23 years old. And that's exactly Charles' point. He's like, you know what? Maybe he is making a mistake. Maybe he will come to regret this. Or maybe he won't, but he's got to figure that out on his own. Again, he's an adult. I want you to imagine somebody's parents doing that and then that ex telling her friends. That's not a story you keep to yourself.
2: The thing is, Vanessa,
3: embarrassing. It's embarrassing the whole neighborhood over.
2: Any mom is going to speak up and say what they want. But the difference is Vanessa wants to take it a step further and actually invite her parents over so they could all sit down together with them and
3: then
2: figure out what's
3: tell
2: happening.
3: Them that you're making a mistake.
2: What do you think? 1-800-330-9999. Jesse, whose side are you on?
4: I'm on the dad's side. I'm a dad myself. My kids are about the same age, a little bit younger, but we just don't, my wife and I don't get involved, and we try not to become friends with their significant others for this reason. Yep. Because you got to let him live his life. I agree with you, Raven.
3: Yeah, unless it's toxic, you got to stay out of it. You know right. what I mean? You got to let them learn their lessons.
2: Whose side are you on? 1-800-330-9999. It's a couple's court.

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1: You get involved with your adult son if he breaks up with his girlfriend. You think he's making the biggest mistake of his life. Vanessa and Charles have a 23-year-old son. He has been with his girlfriend since high school. They adore her. They adore her family. Their families have become so close over the years. Vanessa doesn't understand why this is happening or why her son is doing this, and that's why she wants to stage an intervention with all of them to talk through their problems.
2: Yeah, it's not like the other one, though. The girlfriend has been showing up crying at the doorstep. For all you know, this is exactly what she wanted, too. It seems weird. Charles says, we just got to stay out of it. Maybe they will come to regret it. Maybe they'll change their mind. They're able to do all those things on their own. They have to make their own choices and their own mistakes.
1: What do you do? 1-800-330-9999. Jennifer, whose side are you on?
3: I am 100% agreeing with Dad. That is ridiculous. Mom should not be sticking her nose into her son's life. It's crazy.
2: To me, like, if I was her son, it's weird. And I got to tell you, it would create distance between my next relationship and my family. It would, because I'd be like, oh my gosh, I can't expose this person to this or whatever. Like, it feels intrusive.
1: Well, it feels intrusive. Totally. As a mom, I'm going to open my mouth and say what I want to say. That's the truth of the matter.
3: Okay.
1: But I think to get other people involved and to stage an intervention is certainly going too far.
2: In your household, I agree. Like, you can say whatever you want to. And you know, again, your son might think it's crazy, might not. But I mean, when you call somebody else's parents or you bring somebody else's adult child into your house and start lecturing them, I mean, it's going to feel like a lecture. It's weird.
1: Thanks, Jennifer. Yes. Appreciate
2: it. Have a great day.
1: Maria, what do you think?
4: You know, I have an adult son that fell in love, had his heart broken at the same age. He's actually 35 now. I understand where the mom is coming from. You do want to be supportive of your child. However, what I did was just be supportive to him, hear him out, and let him breathe. Because just because you get along with the girl, you don't want your son to feel like he has to be with her just because of you. You want him to make his own choices. And I feel like it grows your relationship with your son, being more supportive and listening to him. It's a boundary that I know that we want to cross all the time because we want to be involved in our kid's life 24/7, but he's an adult now. He has to be in the world alone someday.
2: Jody, what do you think? Whose side are you on?
5: I am 100% with the dad, Raven.
2: Okay, thank you, Jody, for the vote.
5: It's very hard not to get involved in your child's life, and I have three adult children in their 20s. It is their mistakes to make, and having to sit down with both sets of parents, I agree. Just downright embarrassing. Not okay.
6: The verdict is in. Jury foreman, what are the results?
1: Charles, our audience agreed with you. This is one of those situations where you have no say. There's nothing you can do. It sucks. You're sad. But you have to mourn the loss on your own and not include your son, because this is a decision that he had to make, and you have to hope that he made it with the right intentions in mind.
7: Yeah. I think we need to let him have autonomy. I do want to find out what exactly is going on with him and why he made this decision, to see how we can better help him. But I really don't think it's our job to make the decision for him or even try to.
2: Charles, I mean, this would have been a classic, this happens in the kitchen between me and my dad thing. I thought you liked that one. What happened?
1: Mm-hmm.
2: It would literally be something casual like that. You can figure out whether or not something you need to probe more or if it's just run-of-the-mill stuff. You know,
7: well, maybe I'll try that.
2: That's all. Mm-hmm. And then, Vanessa, you get your answers one way or the other.
8: I'm okay with that. Mm-hmm.
2: If he wants to talk about it, he'll start talking more.
8: I'll get him to talk.
1: I'm sure you will.
2: Well, the voters say you're not invited, but okay.
1: All right. If you have a problem, too, send an email. couplescore@annaandraven.com.
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12: There's delays on the Merritt Parkway southbound from Route 8 to Route 7. 95 is slow southbound from Exit 30 to Exit 5. 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
2: The Anna and Raven Road Show is coming back. If you're new to our show, well, first of all, welcome. We're happy to have you. But also, a couple times a year, we have Ryan Brecklin from Nest Egg Auctions come join us on the air. And leading up to him coming in, we take your submissions at annonraven.com. If you have an item around your home that you've always wondered what it was worth, maybe it was passed down to you from generations, or maybe you saw it at Goodwill or at a tag sale and you picked it up and you were just curious because you thought, maybe this is worth something. This is your chance to actually find out.
3: Ryan knows, and if he doesn't know, he's going to find out.
2: Sure will.
3: And he will find the proof, too. I mean, again, he's traveled the world to research different paintings, liquors, historical documents, anything that you can imagine. Bronze works, you know, sculptures. We had one worth $1 million.
2: It was crazy. Yeah. More often than not, it's worth like $26. But you know what?
3: Yeah.
2: You don't know until you ask,
3: right? That's right.
2: So if you have one of these items, submit it now at annonraven.com, Ann on Raven's Road Show, and then Ryan will be joining us in a few weeks. But coming up next, Kids Beat Raven. All this week, kids have their chance to go head-to-head against Raven and kids pop culture trivia to win gift cards. And Molly is coming up.

0: Kids Beat Raven.
1: All this week, it's Kids Beat Raven. We're giving kids a chance to go head-to-head against Raven to win some gift cards. Molly, how are you today?
2: Good.
1: Good. How old are you?
2: 10.
1: 10. You're 10 now. And where do you go to school?
2: St. Greg's.
1: Do you want to say hello to anybody or give a shout-out?
2: My mom and dad.
1: Very nice.
3: That's nice.
1: Molly, here's the thing. I don't know if anybody told you yet, but I'm never going to make a child not win a gift card. So no matter what happens during this game, you're still going to get this gift card so you can go pick out something fun. Sound good?
2: Yay!
1: Yes. Yeah. That's what I'm looking for. That is the excitement that I need. All right, so let's play. All you have to do is ask Raven to leave the room.
2: Raven, please leave the room.
3: You got it. Good luck, Molly.
1: All right, Molly. We're going to ask you all kids pop culture trivia. Raven can't hear us. We're in a soundproof studio. He'll come back in after I ask you the 5 questions, and I'll ask him the same questions. Whoever gets the most right wins. Ready?
2: Okay. Yeah.
1: All right, number one. In the Loud House, how many sisters does Lincoln have?
2: 3.
1: Number two, in Sonic the Hedgehog, what is Sonic's best friend and sidekick's name?
2: Knuckles.
1: Number three, which Teen Titan is green and can turn into basically any animal?
2: I don't know.
1: Number four, what is the currency in Roblox?
2: Robux.
1: Number five, in Diary of a Wimpy Kid, what is the name of the main character?
2: I don't know. Jeff.
1: All right, let me bring Raven back in.
3: Yo.
1: All right, Molly only got one right. But
3: all
1: they
3: right,
1: were tough.
3: Molly.
1: They were
3: Let's
1: tough.
3: See how I do. Here we go. This could be a gift for me on a Friday.
1: Actually, I might give you 1.5. 1.5.
3: 1.5, okay.
1: Number one, in the Loud House, how many sisters does Lincoln have?
3: Doesn't he have 10 sisters?
1: He does have 10 sisters.
3: 10 sisters.
1: Number two.
3: I would rather just move out.
1: It's not nice.
3: That's what I would
1: and
3: do.
1: In Sonic the Hedgehog, what is Sonic's best friend and sidekick's name?
3: Knuckles.
1: It's Tails. Why do I have Tails?
3: I don't know. Isn't it Knuckles?
1: Said Knuckles too. Hold on. Who is Knuckles in Sonic? I have Tails.
3: Mm-hmm.
1: That's fierce rival turned close ally and friend. I thought the answer was nails.
3: Here's the thing. Play the game. You're getting the gift card anyway.
1: It doesn't matter.
3: It's going to be all right.
1: Number three, which Teen Titan is green and can turn into basically any animal?
3: I don't know.
1: That is Beast Boy.
3: Okay.
1: What is the currency in Roblox?
3: Robux.
1: That's right.
3: Yeah.
1: In Diary of a Wimpy Kid, what is the name of the main character?
3: I think it starts with an M, but honestly, I don't know.
1: It's Greg Heffley.
3: Yeah, I was way off.
1: Yeah, here's the thing, Molly, you said Jeff. Jeff Kinney is the actual author. That's why I gave you a half on that one. Not bad.
2: Yay.
1: Yeah. Well, it doesn't matter what, you're going to win this gift card. Congratulations.
2: Thank you.
3: Great game, Molly.
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2: Sometimes you make mistakes, and then sometimes you make them twice in a row, and you feel like the world's biggest sucker, and that's exactly how I feel this week.
3: Take it easy on yourself. Right? You gave yourself a chance, all right? You see something, you had time constraints, you made a move.
2: It's a dumb move. It was a dumb move that I made, and I've made this mistake before, and I never seem to learn my lesson. And it's all because of a dress. Another dress. Don't let my mistake be yours. It's a warning, ladies. It's coming up next.

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1: Now, Raven, this may come as a shock to you, but I have a hard time keeping my feelings in control and my patience in control.
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1: You ever think like you're a really smart person, but you're so dumb? So dumb. And you make so many dumb mistakes.
2: I mean, you have to take chances in life, right? Timing and all that. You had a belief.
1: Famous last words from one of my good friends, Stylist Lauren. If you don't like it, you could return it. Except I couldn't. So we have a huge event coming up. We were nominated for a Marconi Award, which is the highest award you can get in radio. And I have been so busy with the kids and the running around and doing all the things that I just haven't had time to go find something to wear to this event.
2: Yeah.
1: So I made.
2: I didn't realize that was the event that you were getting the dress.
1: Can you imagine? Can you imagine me wearing that to the Marconis? Great.
2: That's fantastic.
1: So I'm like in my bed scrolling. Mm-hmm. I don't have my old lady glasses on, so I could barely see. And I see this dress that shows up in an Instagram ad. And it says it's on sale. It's over Labor Day weekend. It says Labor Day sale. Buy now before the end of the weekend. Marked down from $795 to $180.
2: So you're thinking to yourself, nice dress, high quality dress, right? Nearly $1,000 for a dress.
1: I was like, $180. I'm like, this dress is beautiful. So I send it to Lauren and she's like, well, if you don't like it, return it. She's like, just buy it. Like, let's see what it looks like on you. So of course, mindlessly, what do? I buy it. It's from this company called Marquesa Fashion, which seemed reputable to me. So I was like, I've heard that. The reason why I heard it is because it's Harvey Weinstein's ex-wife's place. Yep.
2: Okay.
1: Yeah, I didn't realize it at the time.
2: Strange way to be like, it must be reputable. Okay.
1: This plays into my thought process after.
2: Yeah.
1: Okay, hold on to that piece of information right there. So the dress comes, and it is the most hideous thing I'd ever seen in my life. It looks like a Temu dress that was like $3, and I can't believe I spent $180 on it. It is it has misprints on it.
2: Gorgeous.
1: I thought it had pleats, and it's not pleats. So I emailed customer service, and I was like, hi, I would like to return this, because there was no return information.
2: Yeah.
1: And they said they can't. It's final sale.
2: Yeah, that's why there's no return information, because guess what? There's no return information.
1: So I argue. I'm like, but there's misprints on it, and the dress is completely see-through, and it looks like a Spirit Halloween costume.
2: This is not what I paid for. This is misrepresentation.
1: I sent them photos. I sent the whole thing, and they're like, sorry. That's it.
2: Yep.
1: And then they had the nerve to say, post pictures and tag us in the dress. So that's where I have.
2: So wait a minute.
1: Fun.
2: So you think it's just like, is a real person asking you to do that?
1: No, it's a real. I mean, it could be AI. It's gotten so good. It could be robots. But
2: it feels like a bot, right?
1: I went back and forth like 6 times with these people.
2: I mean, if they know you hate it, why would they ask you to post it?
1: Because it's like the generated thing that they just sent to everybody.
2: That's what I'm saying. Okay, all right.
1: So they won't take it back. They won't give me store credit, which I think is fake. I think the whole website is fake garbage anyway.
2: And
1: on top of all this, so I make a video. You can go to our Instagram at Anna and Raven, where I do the only appropriate thing, is where I put a bonnet.

0: on and pretend that I'm Amish.
1: You know, you got a lot of work done in the dress. Like, I have to say, the dress was, it held up longer and harder than I thought it would.
0: I tagged Marquesa Fashion. I went fishing for Ma and Pa.
1: Yeah.
0: I whittled a bench. I churned
1: something you
0: some
1: love
0: butter.
1: To do all the time.
0: All the things I normally do in this dress.
1: Yeah,
0: yes,
1: yeah.
0: Yes.
1: How did it hold up? The quality was there?
0: Well, like I said, it's like a spirit Halloween costume. Next, I'm going to be a pirate woman.
1: Nice.
0: I'm going to be a pirate woman and it looks like a pirate.
1: It does give some pirate vibes.
0: Yes.
1: Yeah.
0: If you want to see the video of this hideous dress, you can go to our Instagram at Anna and Raven and let this be a warning that make sure you, the return policy when I found it was buried under 6 clicks. Buried under 6 clicks. People are always like, this is your own fault because you bought it. I go, right, but if I would have known I couldn't return it, I never would have bought it in the first place. So
1: lesson learned.
0: Lesson learned for everybody. Pay attention to what you're buying, especially when you don't have your glasses on.
1: The dress is for sale, by the way.
0: Yeah, if anybody wants it, it's yours.
2: The Anna and Raven Show.
0: Stanford Health's Pediatric Emergency Department right at Stanford Hospital is one of those places that you don't want to visit because you know that means that something's wrong with your child. 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
11: Delays southbound on 95 by exit 44, then it slows southbound from exit 33 to exit 5. The Merritt Parkway slows southbound from Route 8 down past Route 7. 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With your Land Rover Fairfield traffic, I'm John Lynch on Star 99.9.
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12: Sunny today, breezy, highs in the upper 60s. Tonight, mostly cloudy, not as cool, 50. Friday, becoming cloudy, windier, temperatures

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1: 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Can't beat Raven.
2: $1,000. Yes, we reached a grand.
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1: $1,000 is a jackpot for today's Can't Beat Raven. Hey, Mike, how are you today?
2: Good, how are you?
1: I'm great, thank you. I'd love to give you this money. Can you please ask Raven to leave the room?
2: Please leave the room, Raven.
3: You got it. Good luck, man. $1,000. Here we go.
1: All right. Raven's going to walk out of here. We got to wait for that door to close, and they won't be able to hear us. We're in a soundproof studio. I'm going to ask you 5 pop culture questions, Mike. You have 3 seconds to answer each one. I'll bring them back in, ask them the same questions. Whoever gets the most right wins. Ties go to Raven, okay?
2: All right.
1: Number 1, Britain's Royal Mail will issue stamps to honor this very Hungry Like the Wolf band. Which band is that?
2: I don't know.
1: Number 2, Sandra Bullock opened up about her longtime friendship with this speed actor, saying sometimes he takes a full day to respond to texts because he likes time to think about it. Who's that?
2: Keanu Reeves.
1: Number 3, Taylor Swift will receive the inaugural MTV VMA Artist Director Honors during Sunday's ceremony. Her new single, Patient What, comes out tomorrow.
2: Patient People.
1: Number 4, Disney Plus and Hulu have raised their prices for the 4th time in 4 years. What 15-time Emmy winner Hulu hit series based on the novel by Margaret Atwood launched the popularity of the streaming service?
2: I have no clue.
1: And number 5, the first human versus robot fight happened. An influencer ended up getting beat up pretty badly in the ring by a remote-controlled humanoid robot. In what 2004 movie does Will Smith fight an army of robots?
2: iRobot.
1: All right, let me bring Raven back in. All right, here we go, yep. Raven. 2 out of 5 for Mike.
3: Not great. Here we go. A lot of money on the line. Maybe they're real tricky.
1: Number 1, Britain's Royal Mail will issue stamps to honor this Hungry Like the Wolf band. What band is that?
3: Duran Duran.
1: Yeah.
3: They still got it, believe it or not, man.
1: Mm-hmm.
3: I just saw them recently a few months ago.
1: Number 2, Sandra Bullock opened up about her longtime friendship with this speed actor, saying sometimes he takes a full day to respond to texts because he likes time to think.
3: Yeah. We would love to see them get together. Keanu Reeves, and they're working on Speed 3 right now. It's a real thing.
1: Yeah, I like the idea that he needs a whole day to think about how he's going to respond to a text, but also not surprising at all for some reason.
3: But you know what? If she needs that guy, he'll be there for her.
1: Yes. Number 3, Taylor Swift will receive the inaugural MTV VMA Artist Director Honors during this Sunday's ceremony.
3: Earned, not given, yeah.
1: Her new single, Patient What, comes out tomorrow.
3: Patient Zero.
1: Can't wait. I'm very excited for these 4 new tracks to drop.
3: Okay.
1: Number 4, Disney Plus and Hulu raised their prices for the 4th time in 4 years.
3: Yeah.
1: What 15-time Emmy winner Hulu hit series based on the novel by Margaret Atwood launched the popularity of the streaming service?
3: 15-time Emmy winning. Say the rest of that again.
1: Hulu hit series.
3: I'm going to regret this as soon as you tell me. I don't know.
1: Handmaid's Tale.
3: Oh, yeah.
1: Yeah.
3: Yeah, but I never watched it.
1: Oh, yeah.
3: So, you know.
1: Number 5, the first human versus robot fight happened. An influencer ended up getting beat up pretty badly in the ring by a remote-controlled humanoid robot.
3: Yeah, I saw that.
1: I watched the video. It's like scary. I don't want to fight a robot.
3: He was like, it's like punching a car, and that makes sense because it's made out of metal.
1: When the robot kicks the dude, and the dude is like a chunky dude, he flies across the whole entire ring. I'm like,
3: yeah.
1: Uh-oh.
3: Yeah, it's not good.
1: In what 2004 movie does Will Smith fight an army of robots?
3: iRobot.
1: Yes. All right, Mike, you beat you 4-2 today. That's going to get you an Ann on Raven t-shirt.
2: All right. Mike, I can't beat Raven.
3: Better luck next time. Enjoy that shirt, bro. $1,100 tomorrow, Anna.
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9: Southbound delays on the Merritt Parkway from exit 34 to exit 8. 95 is slow southbound from exit 29 to exit 5. 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
10: Sunny today, breezy, highs in the upper 60s. Tonight, mostly cloudy, not as cool, 50. Friday, becoming cloudy, windier, temperature

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2: Crazy things happen when you fly.
3: Oh, yeah.
2: Yep. Raven's been talking about some kind of book. And by Sophia's face, I don't know what we're about to get into.
3: Yeah, I flew next to somebody yesterday, and their reaction to something that they were reading was just like, I didn't know whether or not I was supposed to intervene. I didn't want to be out of place, but I need the rest of this information, and she has it.
2: It's coming up.

0: Deanna and Raven Show.
1: Shout out to Air Alaska. At least they keep it real when things are happening. You know, lately, it seems like every time you fly on a plane, there's a story to be told. And I've had, you know what I realized yesterday, Raven?
2: What's up?
1: Because I've had so many bad flights and bad things happen over the last 3 or 4 months, I have anxiety more than ever about flying, which I never had before in my life. Last night, I was flying into JFK, and as we were going in for a landing, it was the smoothest flight I've had in months by far. And as we're going in, you know, we're all buckled in and, you know, we're going down. And I can see the water getting closer and closer and closer. And all of a sudden, out of nowhere, the plane goes, it goes right back up, hard right. And, you know, the plane is silent.
2: Touch and go.
1: Everybody is silent because, you know, something just happened. But what just happened? Because we're not landing right now and we're going back up in the air. You
2: what know? Was it? What was it?
1: So it was really silent for a long time and we circled and then we landed and then the pilot came on the air and said the United Nations is in session. And when the United Nations is in session, you get all these foreign planes that don't know how to fly and they don't know where they're going. And
2: somebody, they just let them land as soon as they come in, right?
1: Like,
2: because
1: dignitaries are here. We just let them
2: tell them to circle around, right?
1: No, but not that. They blocked where we were going to land.
2: Yeah.
1: This pilot.
2: Well, you're not important, dude. The president of somewhere else is a little bit more important than you.
1: But
2: I'm sorry.
1: We were landing.
2: Yeah.
1: We were landing.
2: No, it's not your turn.
1: But the pilot was so nice. He's like, I saw it with 2 minutes to spare. You were never in danger. I'm like, 2 minutes to spare?
2: Thank you.
1: I mean, what? But anyway, we were safe and they were very kind and all that. And if you are a UN flight person, like learn how to fly a plane before you come in.
2: Sure, they're ready for your updates from that. I was also traveling yesterday and getting on the plane. You know, I'm pretty good when it comes to flying. I don't have a lot of anxiety, trouble or not. Like I'm pretty calm and whatnot. And I'm good with different people around me. Like sometimes you get the person that throws their chair all the way back. Sometimes you get the person that's just asking or they have to go to the bathroom 7 times during the flight and they go by you. I sit down and yesterday when I get on the plane, it's my last flight home, right? All the connections are done and all that stuff. And, to my relief, immediately 2 women get on the plane and they are the 2 seats next to me. They are not together, but they are into their seats rather quickly. And I love that, right? Makes my life easy. And what does the woman in the middle do? She immediately whips out a novel. It used to be the thing that everybody would read on a plane. Now everybody's in their phone or on it. So again, a relief because it's quiet, right? Everything's going to be fine. And this is even before we're taking off. And I'm thinking to myself, nice. I get to relax on this last flight home. And then she starts reading into this book and she is doing that thing where I can't tell if she's sobbing or if she's laughing.
1: Oh,
2: she's like, and she's like clutching her chest at times and like touching her head and like, and she's clearly reading this book. And I'm thinking to myself, what is happening here?
1: Like, is 50 Shades of Grey book?
2: Is she? No. Yeah. This is an older woman. She's like, I don't know.
1: She doesn't read 50 Shades of Grey because she's older?
2: I don't know, but I don't want to get into those thoughts. It wasn't how that struck me. It wasn't those kind of noises,
1: she's
2: Anna.
1: She's crying
2: if
1: laughing.
2: It was those noises, I would have told her to, like, she needs to relax or whatever, right? Okay. So she was like doing that thing where she's like, I didn't know if she was laughing or crying.
1: Did you ask her?
2: No.
1: Did you read over
2: because
1: her shoulder?
2: It was all women around me. And I didn't think that it would be right for me to ask her at that moment.
1: Yeah.
2: I thought one of them would have been like, oh, she needs a man to ask her if she's okay.
1: So what was
2: like,
1: the book?
2: So I'm looking over and I'm peering over during it. And it's a book called Sandwich because I'm so curious. I'm thinking to myself, I'm so wondering what it is that would be affecting her so strongly. And it's a book called Sandwich, apparently. And I even spied over her shoulder and saw which pages she was reading. I couldn't read the book from where I was.
1: Yeah.
2: But I thought it would be appropriate for Sophia to find the book for us.
1: Okay.
2: And read us some excerpts. And then we could see whether or not it affects us the same way.
1: Okay.
2: Because I didn't know what to do. I was just caught in the middle of it.
1: Well, Sophia's been working all day on getting that. And
2: perfect.
1: I know she's got it. So that'll be coming up next.
0: Deanna and Raven Show.
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10: 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Land Rover Fairfield, Connecticut traffic.
11: Southbound delays on 95 from exit 30 down through exit 5. This report is brought to you by Lowe's. 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
2: Can you just imagine Raven over your shoulder trying to read what you're reading in a book?
3: I mean, here's the thing. Like, I wasn't trying to read on her stuff. Like, she was so demonstrative with the way she was reading the book that I had to be curious. Like, I had to gather more information. Like, it was weird, man. She sat down, opened this book, and immediately I thought, is this woman sobbing or is she laughing or what's going on?
2: So Raven peeked and got the name of the book she was reading and figured out what pages she was on, making all these emotions.
3: Because I was like, I got to know. I got to know something about what's in here to find out whether or not this woman was crazy or if she had a real base.
2: So I'm looking at what I don't think this book is about what you think it's about.
3: I have no idea what it's about.
2: I just looked at ChatGPT.
3: Don't tell me yet.
2: It says Sandwich by Catherine Newman.
3: Yes.
2: It's a 2024 novel about a woman named Rocky.
3: That's it. Just stop there. I want it read to me.
2: Okay.
3: That's it.
2: Sophia found it, found the pages she was reading that caused all these emotions. We're going to read it out loud, see if we get the same emotions that's coming up next.
3: Maybe she had allergies. I mean, I don't know.

0: The Anna and Raven Show.
1: ChatGPT says Sandwich by Catherine Newman is a 2024 novel about a woman named Rocky who takes a family vacation to Cape Cod with her husband and their two adult children.
2: That's not revealing all that much. I actually thought it might have something to do with being a caretaker for your adult parents as well.
1: It does.
2: Woman?
1: It does.
2: Okay. Yeah. So I get on a plane yesterday. It's my last flight home. And immediately the seatmate next to me, she comes in. She's a smaller woman, a bit older than me. And I'm like, awesome. She settles in, opens her novel, and immediately starts, her chest is almost heaving and whatnot. She sounds like she's crying or laughing. I don't know how to reenact it. Can you try? Yes. Yeah. And I'm like, yeah. I want to ask if there's something wrong, but I'm also surrounded by a bunch of other women. And I'm like, you know what? She doesn't need me to rescue her.
1: She's just in the book. She's reading a book.
2: Okay. Maybe. I don't know. So then I peer over as the moments go by and I see the title of the book, Sandwich. And then I look and I see the page numbers. And when I told Sophia that this was her homework, she comes in, she goes, do you have an idea what this is about? And I don't.
1: So, Sophia, what did you learn about this book?
2: Yeah,
3: I learned it's definitely not about a turkey club.
2: Okay.
3: That's for sure.
2: Okay.
3: So you're half correct. It's she's stuck between her frail old grandparents and her weird, awkward 20s kids.
2: Sandwich generation.
3: Like sandwich.
1: It's sandwich.
2: Yeah,
1: right.
2: Yeah.
1: Right. So I was just like you, Sophia. I was like, this has to do with sandwiches, and she's crying. Like,
2: I love sandwiches.
1: Yeah,
2: I do love sandwiches, and sometimes, you know, it could be a special sandwich that had a trigger for you, but you're telling me that's not what this is about.
3: No, it's not.
2: Do you have some excerpts
3: you
2: can read from the book? And these are from the selected pages?
3: Yeah.
2: Okay,
1: beautiful. Because Raven looked at the pages like a creep.
2: Yeah, well, I couldn't read the... I couldn't read the wording, like my I didn't have glasses on, but I saw the pages, so I was like, all right, I want to see if it evokes a certain emotion in me. Go ahead, please.
1: Sophia, read it with emotion, please.
2: Yeah, please, please, please.
3: She says, menopause feels like a slow leak.
2: Oh, God, why is this book about this?
3: Thoughts leaking out of your head.
2: Oh.
3: Flesh leaking out of your skin.
2: Oh.
3: Fluid leaking out of your joints.
2: What?
3: You need a lube job is how you
2: this
3: feel.
2: This is disgusting.
3: Body work. Whatever you need, it sounds like a mechanic might be required, since something is seriously amiss with your head gasket.
2: Okay, let's
1: exactly
2: pause.
1: What I thought. What? Why are you feeling?
2: I had no idea.
1: What? That's why she was like this.
2: I thought it was going to be something emotional about losing somebody or something romantic or whatever.
1: Well, it is romantic.
2: Oh, but yeah? For who?
1: Lube is very romantic. What's your problem with menopausal women, Raven? You got a problem with menopausal women?
2: Can you imagine now if I had asked if she was okay?
1: Right.
2: And I could have got struck.
1: She'd be like, I'm in menopause.
2: I could have literally got struck.
1: Weirdo reading over my shoulder.
2: The woman in front of her would have turned around and been like, what are you reading? Shut your mouth, white guy.
1: Raven, you should buy this book and you should read it.
2: No.
1: And you should give a book report.
2: Stop it. Stop taking over. I want to hear more.
1: Okay.
3: Okay. Life is a seesaw. And I am standing dead center, still and balanced, living kids on one side, living parents on the other. Don't move a muscle, I think. But I will, of course. You have to.
2: Is that the leaf teaser? Because that one feels just like bland word salad. Oh. Do you have one more? Give me one more.
3: Yeah, I do.
2: Give me one more. See whether or not it invokes an emotion.
3: She said, I try to stay vigilant because everybody's health and safety depends on it. And also, if I relax now, I will fall asleep for the entire rest of my life and wake up dead.
1: Oh my gosh, not for nothing, but I can really relate to this book. I think I need to buy
3: this
1: book.
3: You should read it.
1: Yeah. I mean, it's about the sandwich generation, of course.
2: Thank God I didn't say a word. Thank God I just sat there.
3: Yeah, it
2: turned my headphones up and queued up the latest Avatar on American Airlines free films.
1: I think you should have to read this entire book. It doesn't need to be by Stephen King.
2: No, thank you. Learning's over for today.
0: Mm. The Anna and Raven Show.
2: It's human nature. We all want what we want. 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
2: Southbound delays on 95 from exit 33 down to exit 5. The Merritt Parkway heavy southbound from Route 8 down past Route 7. 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
2: A lot of people have the same goal in life. Get rich easily.
3: Oh, yeah.
2: Quick,
3: I mean,
2: you know.
3: Get rich, die trying. Thank you, 50 Cent.
2: Yeah, I mean, that's kind of the goal. So how exactly do you do that? You collect things that you think are for children. It's coming up next.

0: $1,000.
1: Yeah.
0: How am I going to get rich?
1: You're never going to get rich off of those.
0: Oh,
1: all right.
0: Gosh.
1: I'm telling you, we've had a million experts come in and tell us.
0: As a matter of fact,
1: Anna.
0: Yeah.
1: We've had every expert.
0: Yep.
1: Every expert that we ever asked. Mm-hmm. Every single one of them. It's the one thing that people have been unanimous about on the show since the day of the inception of the show.
0: Yep.
1: They're not worth anything.
0: Don't stop believing. Don't stop believing. So do you ever have an item that you collected or you found around your house and you thought, like, what is this? Like, what is this worth any money? Or maybe it was passed down through the generations and it just sits in your attic. The Anna and Raven Roadshow is back, and we're so excited because Ryan Breckland is a good friend of the show. He's an expert appraiser. He's from Nest Egg Auctions. And once or twice a year, he'll come in and evaluate all your items. So if you go to annonraven.com, if you have a picture of something around your home or something you've been holding on to that you've always wondered, is this worth any money?
1: Yeah.
0: Now's the time to take as many photos as you can, email it to me, and let me know all the information you have, and then he's going to pick the ones that he wants to feature on the show.
1: Legitimately, Ryan is an incredible storyteller, and he's a great provider of information in these regards. Like, a lot of times, you have yourself convinced. Not only, you know, sometimes you're wondering, is this worth something or isn't it, right? Yep. But a lot of times, you have yourself convinced that you have something.
0: Yep.
1: And we've broken a few hearts over the years. We've done that.
0: Yes.
1: But we've also affirmed some dreams. That, too. So, I mean, that's pretty amazing stuff, right? And he's traveled the world to find out the information on some of these items.
0: Pretty cool. What's the word he always... The provenance. He's got to do the provenance.
1: I can't... You know,
0: yeah.
1: Every time I say it, I don't know if I'm pronouncing it correctly.
0: You know.
1: It's a vase or a vase. Either way.
0: Yeah.
1: He knows.
0: And, like, we get so many pictures of vases.
1: Yes.
0: Like, please don't send us more vases, honestly. But... And China. And you want to know what we've learned over
1: China,
0: the years?
1: China's not worth anything.
0: China is never worth any money, which is really disappointing because I have, like, my China from when I got married that I still have in boxes because I think it's going to be worth something. And he's like, just eat on them.
1: Right.
0: Just take them out of the boxes.
1: Open them up now.
0: And eat on them.
1: If they're pretty plates, you should use them.
0: So, you may be wondering, what are the things that are worth a lot of money? And I did, like, a quick search to see what are the most highly collectible things. So when he comes on the show, he'll also tell you what you should be collecting when you shouldn't. Vintage limited edition Lego is big money right now. Yeah, holding on to that.
1: I used to have a gazillion Legos, and they're not the same now. When you buy them, like, they're still a good quality.
0: Yep.
1: But they are definitely not the same. They were denser. They were heavier. They were stronger.
0: Ryan talked about this last time, and it's on this list as well. Luxury watches.
1: Mm-hmm.
0: They always appreciate with time and value. So that's good. Vintage sports cards, always, OGs, always worth good money.
1: Yeah.
0: Rare coins, yes. And number one on the list, which we keep hearing about lately because so many people are into it, is the Pokemon cards.
1: Well, I think that a huge thing is nostalgia, too, right? Like, if you can have something that somebody remembers from when they were young as well, like, that's going to pull on their... It's emotional, right? It's an investment, but it's also emotional. So they're willing to spend to get those items back, right? I mean, there's some things from my childhood I would spend big bucks to get back in my life.
0: Right, but maybe it's a rocking chair that you've had in your house for 15 years and you have no idea where it came from or why it's there. Or maybe you went to Goodwill and you saw something and it caught your eye and you're like, this might be worth something.
1: This has got to be worth something.
0: Yes.
1: Look at me.
0: So take a few pictures, send it at annonraven.com. Just search for Anna and Raven Roadshow. And then we're going to send them over to Ryan and he'll be featuring them in a few weeks.
1: Maybe you'll be a gazillionaire.
0: Maybe.
1: Maybe.
0: Not my Princess Diana beanie babies. That's not now. I'll ask
1: you have like
0: again
1: three
0: next year.
1: Now, right?
0: I have three because I'm going to be a triple millionaire.
1: Yeah.
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0: What's the safety rule that you ignored until something actually happened? You know what I realized, Raven?
1: What's that?
0: The safety rules that are in place when you're a kid are just as important once you become an adult.
1: Oh, yeah. I mean, the thing is, as an adult, you figure you got it all under control. Those rules are for other people. They're not for you. Yeah. So you get a little bit more reckless. I mean, speaking for a friend.
0: Yeah.
1: Yeah.
0: My niece, Cece, is 8 years old, and over the last couple of years, she's been selected to be a safety hall monitor.
1: So not just one time, like more than one time?
0: She's very responsible.
1: Year after year?
0: She's very good at what she does. She did it last year. I'm hoping they award her again this year.
1: Mm-hmm.
0: So I talked to her about
1: I'm lobbying for her. To be the safety monitor?
0: Yeah. This is my niece, Cece. She is a safety monitor at the school. She's done an incredible job over the last couple of years.
2: Yes.
0: And Cece, I was wondering if you could share some of the safety tips that you've learned and that you've shared with your classmates.
3: So, no running in the hallway.
0: Why is that important?
3: Because you might fall and then get hurt.
0: Imagine if we just ran up and down the hallways here at work.
1: I mean,
0: like just constantly running.
1: She sounds adorable.
0: Yes.
1: She also sounds like she revels and
0: she loves this power.
1: With the power a little bit.
0: No, it's because she understands the importance of safety.
1: Mm-hmm.
3: No sharing food in the cafeteria.
0: Why is that?
3: Because people can have allergies.
0: Mm-hmm. Really important. Remember, like, you would trade half your sandwich for somebody else? Like, you can't do that anymore.
1: Well, when you're, like, 6 or 7, you don't know the rules, right? You're not keeping it in mind. You just see the other sandwich, and you're like, I want that. And it doesn't matter if it could actually, you know, actively try and kill you.
0: It's true.
1: Destroy you.
0: Yeah. And as an adult, too, you shouldn't share food with, like, strangers, like, that happen to be sitting at your table or here in the cafeteria.
1: Why not? You can do that.
0: Yeah, I don't suggest it.
3: Inside voices on the bus.
1: Thank you.
0: What happens? Do you think bus drivers get upset when everybody's screaming and jumping around like crazy people?
3: Yeah, and they won't be able to focus on driving the bus.
0: That's very important.
1: Here's an idea. Let's put a safety monitor that's 8 years old with a voice like that on an airplane.
0: Yeah.
1: And maybe that would work well.
0: Right, but there was one more that I thought was really important.
1: Okay.
0: And what's the last tip that you have?
3: No parties in the bathroom.
0: What would be a party in the bathroom? What would constitute a party in the bathroom?
3: Mm. One person going to the bathroom, and then another, and another, and another, and then it starts the party.
1: Yeah.
0: What?
3: Everyone isn't going to the bathroom. They're just playing around.
0: I understand. So going to the bathroom is an excuse to get out of class and to hang out.
3: Yes.
1: Mm.
0: Have you seen any parties in the bathroom?
3: Yes.
0: Do they play music?
3: No.
0: What do they do?
3: They just talk and kind of do whatever. There's anything that's not going to the bathroom.
1: Mm-hmm. Yeah.
0: Break dancing?
3: Not really.
1: No.
0: Like vape?
3: I don't know what that is.
1: Thank you. Good. I mean, thank God she's 8 years old.
0: Correct. I just wanted to make sure. I have a high schooler too. So
1: break dance.
0: Yeah.
1: Better to not do it in a bathroom where it's possible that there could be urine on the floor.
0: That's disgusting.
1: Right.
0: Yeah.
1: Let's find a safer, cleaner place.
0: Right. But I was thinking about it. I'm like, there's some safety rules that you ignored, right? And then that one time something went wrong, and you'll never ignore that safety rule again. What was it? 1-800-330-9999.
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0: Is there a safety rule that you ignored? Because you were like, nah, that doesn't pertain to me. All until it was too late.
1: Yeah. All of them, basically. I mean, when you're a boy running around out in the yard, like, you ignore every safety regulation. Nobody's laying them out to you.
0: I feel like as an adult, you do it a lot, too. You're like, yeah, no, oh, yeah. I know, but it's all right. Yeah. My niece is a safety monitor at school, and she's done a tremendous job keeping order. And it's
1: her
0: funny.
1: Voice really does lend itself to that job.
0: She's very good at it. And she knows what's up. She knows what's right. She knows that you cannot talk with outdoor voices when you're on the bus. It's going to distract the bus driver. That is good. That's like really good news for adults, too. Like, don't do that. Don't yell at the bus driver.
1: Yeah.
0: Yeah. Don't run in the hallways. Imagine you're at work and everybody, all your coworkers just start running up and down
1: in
0: the hallways.
1: Yeah. Yeah. We do from time to time. Not everybody, though.
0: No, only when we have to go to the bathroom in between songs and we have to get back to the studio. That's the only time you see us running.
1: 3 minutes.
0: Yeah. What is the safety tip that you know you should follow, but you didn't, and then something went wrong? 1-800-330-9999.

0: What's the safety rule that you ignored until something actually happened? My niece is 8 years old, and she has been a safety monitor at the school. And she has a lot of really great tips, including don't party in the bathroom, no yelling on the bus, no running in the hallways.
1: Yeah. I can remember when we were younger, there was the rule. Our parents were always telling us that we couldn't ride our bikes when we had like flip-flops or sandals on.
0: Right.
1: Any open-toed shoes. And then my buddy Paul nearly lost his big toe.
0: And now as an adult, that's still good.
1: Yeah. No, I'm terrified. Yeah. I would never try that.
0: Right. What's the safety rule that you ignored until something happened? 1-800-330-9999. Janet.
2: When I was a kid, we had a rule in the house when we went skiing that we had to wear helmets. Our parents would not let us go skiing without the helmet. But I thought, of course, that was not cool. So I would always leave my helmet on the bus and go skiing until I actually got a concussion. And since then, I have 100% like not understood why no one wears a helmet.
1: You ever have a concussion?
0: No.
1: No, not undiagnosed. Never.
0: I mean, if it was undiagnosed, I wouldn't know if I had one.
1: Right. Well, I guess that's true.
0: Yeah.
1: I feel like I had at least 24 growing up.
0: From falling off bikes?
1: All the time. Yeah. Bikes, skateboards, running into your friend headlong, running into a tree, anything that you could imagine. Like, I had concussions all the time. I feel like everybody did back in the day. Now, everybody freaks out when you get a concussion. Oh, boy, don't let them back in the football game. This, that, whatever. Man, I was up operating heavy machinery the next day.
0: I don't feel like concussions are not good.
1: No, I'm not saying I'm not bragging because they were good.
0: I feel like you're
1: I'm
0: like,
1: just hey, telling
0: you're
1: you I condoning. Had at least like 12, man.
0: You heard it here. Raven is condoning concussions. Kids, leave your helmets at home. You know, it makes you stronger.
1: No. I'm just telling you, like, I had at least 12 to 16. I can remember hearing the words, your son has a serious concussion in a hospital at least 4 or 5 times. The rest of the times I would remember, except guess what? I had a lot of concussions. They're gone now, those memories.
0: Jack, what was the safety feature that you completely ignored until you got injured?
3: I was at the gym doing heavy squats without the safety racks on. And then I failed on my last rep and the barbell fell on me. I needed help from like 2 people to like pick it up from my back. So ever since then, I've been using safety racks to squat.
0: Yeah, and when it like the spotter, I never did it until one time I slipped and that thing slammed me in the chest, and I was like, "Yep, nope." Yeah. It's a good thing it was only 10 pounds.
1: Yeah,
0: so I could survive it.
1: I never saw the idea of skipping that person unless you just don't want to wait for him,
0: no,
1: right?
0: Because
1: when I was younger,
0: no,
1: you needed that friend yelling at you to be like, "All right,
0: no,
1: let's go."
0: That's not a real thing. You go to the gym by yourself, so if you don't have somebody to spot you, like who are you going to ask? A stranger? Then it feels awkward and weird. I would never use a spotter. I would never use the rack thing, and then you learn the hard way.
1: Ask a stranger. You can make a new friend.
0: 1-800-330-9999. What is the safety rule that you ignored until something actually happened?
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15: Inside voices on the bus.
16: What happens? Do you think bus drivers get upset when everybody's screaming and jumping around like crazy people?
15: Yeah, and they won't be able to focus on driving the bus.
0: Mm. I mean, it's true. That's important. That's a good one for an adult, too. If you're public transportation, leave those people alone. The pilots, the drivers, they know what they're doing.
1: I mean, as an adult, when are you ever berating the driver or the pilot?
0: You're never berating them, but you're loud and talking. I was on a flight last night. Everybody wanted to talk to the pilot because our plane had to divert because a UN foreign plane.
1: Yeah, but the door
0: plane.
1: Is closed.
0: No, so. No. When they came out, when they opened and we landed, everybody wanted to talk to the pilot. I'm like, leave that dude alone. He wants to go home too.
1: Yeah.
0: You know?
1: Yeah, I mean, when the flight's over, who cares? Like, don't register your complaints here. I'm not interested.
0: You know, there's some safety rules. My niece is a safety monitor and she takes her job very seriously, as she should for an 8-year-old. There's some safety rules that you ignore and then it's too late and you learn the hard way. You know what's a real one that I had to do a PSA on after it happened?
1: Mm.
0: Secure furniture to the wall. Remember Dakota?
1: She, oh, yeah, yeah.
0: She pulled the TV. My little one pulled the TV right off of the thing, crashed her right in the head.
1: I mean, terrible things have happened. Yeah, they really have.
0: Yeah, yep. you have to put that the TVs and you have to put the furniture and mount it to the wall, especially when you have little kids at the house.
1: Yeah.
0: Yeah, what was the lesson you learned the hard way? The safety rule you ignored until it was too late. 1-800-330-9999.

0: No parties in the bathroom.
1: What would constitute a party in the bathroom?
0: One person going to the bathroom, and then another, and another, and another, and then it starts the party.
2: Mm-hmm.
3: I've never been in a bathroom. I'm completely
2: you're
3: lying.
2: You're a liar. You're a filthy liar. You're a woman. You've been in a million bathroom parties.
3: I have. It's true. I've met so many friends in the bathroom.
2: You're still having bathroom parties.
3: I had a bathroom party with Pam from sales 20 minutes ago.
2: See?
3: Yes.
2: That's what I'm saying.
3: There's some safety rules. That is my 8-year-old niece, and she is a safety monitor at her school, and she does a tremendous job. She really has. But there's some safety rules that even as an adult, you know are important, and you ignore them until it's too late. What was the safety rule you ignored, and then you were like, that was a mistake? 1-800-330-9999.
4: Yeah, you know, being, I guess, like, what, 20, 21, just young and dumb, I used to just leave my space heater on. You know, I would leave it running overnight or, like, whenever I was away from the room, even for, like, a day. I learned my lesson the hard way with that one because it actually did cause an electrical fire.
3: That is terrifying and scary. Yeah. I would leave my space heater running, too, because it was so cold in my, like, downstairs and whatever. And, yeah, it's terrifying
4: to
3: think about it, how stupid that was.
2: Yeah, you got lucky.
3: Right.
2: Yeah.
4: It could have been worse, I guess. But yeah, it definitely scared me into never doing that again. I'm like afraid to even leave it on now when I'm sleeping.
3: Speaking of fire, I was listening to the news driving in, and they were talking about lithium battery fires.
2: Oh, yeah.
3: I don't understand what that is. What is a lithium? Like, I
2: so
3: know
2: it's like anything like in your vape, could be your laptop, could be anything like that. Certainly, you know, for a while it was highly publicized, like the hoverboards and that stuff, the scooters. E-bikes, that's a lithium battery.
3: So how do you keep it running that were able to cause a fire?
2: So if you plug it in to charge, sometimes they can overcharge and they heat up and they just can bust.
3: I see.
2: But on the other hand, like, there's been instances where it happens without that being a case. So, like, if you fall asleep, let's say, with your laptop in your bed,
3: yeah,
2: that's dangerous. Huh. If you fall asleep with, like, your vape in your hand or anything like that, there's a lot of people that vape nowadays. Like, that's dangerous. That they don't let you put it in your checked luggage anymore. It has to be carried on your person so you're aware if the temperature changes on a device like that when you're on a plane.
3: The more you know.
2: Be on top of it.
3: Yep.
2: My wife won't let anything like that be plugged in when we leave the house or go to bed.
3: I mean, I don't even think I realize it. I think my
2: most
3: laptop is on all the time.
2: Right.
3: I just don't even realize it.
2: I mean, your iPhone, frankly. I mean, there's a lithium battery in most people's phones, too.
3: Eric, how about you? What was like a safety thing you ignored until something happened?
5: Yeah, look, I do the yard work at the house, and it just kind of, it's not fun to wear safety goggles.
2: Right.
5: It's just like I can't see what I'm doing. I for the longest time, I didn't use them. And one day, I was weed whacking around my house, and I hit a piece of gravel or something. I don't even know what it is. Went right in my eye.
3: Mm-hmm. Yep.
5: I had to go to the emergency room, pieces of it taken out. Luckily, I still have my eye, and I can still see.
2: Yeah, weed whacking is like...
3: Weed whacking is so dangerous. So, Paul, same thing. My husband, he doesn't wear any safety goggles or any eyewear. Something, he says, same thing. He doesn't know what it was.
2: Of course not.
3: It hit him. His nose was ripped open.
2: Yeah.
3: I said to him, I go, what if that went in your eye?
2: Mm-hmm.
3: Like, it was disgusting.
2: Well, the goggles didn't save his nose.
3: It didn't save his nose. They were not going to save it.
2: I'm out there with the Ray-Bans, no shoes. Like, you're at least supposed to wear, like, long socks when you're weed whacking in some shoes. Like, I'm out there flip-flops, no socks.
3: That's not good.
5: Yeah. No, you really Ray-Bans. Should because, man, those shins, ugh. Yeah. Like, it's awful.
2: I use a compound saw on my garage. I just look away at that moment. I like line it up with the laser line, and then I'm like, and I just look at the fridge for a second as if that's gonna save me. I could lose my thumb and an eye. I love it.
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3: Oh, it's all happening tonight. I'm really looking forward to it. I'll be there. It's a 2026 Arts Bash auction and event. It's all happening at the Norwalk Art Space in Norwalk. They're celebrating 5 years. 5 years already. Have you ever been there, Raven?
2: Yeah, we had a great event there one time, you and I. Don't you remember? I suspect that I broke that one art fixture.
3: Oh, I remember. If you've never been there, the food is wonderful, but there's gorgeous art everywhere as well.
2: That's what you would call that? That piece of artwork actually had a toilet seat on it. That was part of it.
3: Yeah.
2: And then it had
3: and
2: like
3: Raven
2: a metal
3: tried to use it. He didn't
2: clapper.
3: Realize it was art.
2: Well, you know, I mean, I was curious as to whether or not it was a working piece of art.
3: No, it was not. Anyway, if you would like to donate or take tickets, I'll be there tonight. You can get all the info online.
2: I couldn't have been the first person to break it. I mean, they never sent me a bill, so.
3: Get all the info at thenorwalkartspace.org.

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2: Because I'm awesome. 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
2: What do we got?
1: All right, woman fell into backyard sinkhole on her birthday.
2: Oh, that's nice.
1: Number two. Woman thought she found dirty hose in her car. It was large snake.
2: Oh, oh no. Don't grab that.
1: Number three.
2: Why would a hose randomly be in your car, by the way?
1: Woman launches boot camp for rescued raccoons.
2: I hope this is not the same person. I'm going to go with a sinkhole. Birthday sinkhole. Why not?
1: Excellent choice. Also, did you notice that all three of my news stories started with woman?
2: I got that.
1: I did that on purpose.
2: Congratulations.
1: A Long Island woman fell 8 feet into the ground because of a random sinkhole that opened up in her backyard, and it was on her birthday.
2: That's
3: just
2: crazy.
3: Like walking, the ground just went, and I was in a hole.
1: Can you imagine?
2: Is that actually audio of her? She reenacting?
1: Yes. No, that's from her Ring camera.
2: Wow.
1: So her Ring camera got the whole thing. You could watch the video if you go online. It's just a sinkhole opened up in her backyard and she fell in. So she started screaming and screaming for help, like I think any of us would.
3: People suffocate and they die. So I thought that first. It's my birthday. This might be my death date. Couldn't breathe well because I was like gasping and scared and crying.
4: Oh my gosh, she fell on the ground.
3: Firemen, cops, a special unit cops, ambulance, EMTs, they were wonderful. They all sung happy birthday to me. It was great.
1: That was nice. At least they sang happy birthday at the end.
2: It's nice, you know, when they can remember the fact that, yeah, you're in shock and it's the most terrifying incident of your life.
1: Because
2: sinkholes open up anywhere,
1: it's
2: man.
1: It's true. And my first reaction, I guess it was like an old well or something.
2: Well, what happened? Yeah, something breaks or whatever. Could be a water main that fails. Anything can happen.
1: You have no idea what's in your backyard. You're just walking and it just falls. And my first reaction was like, well, why wouldn't you just climb out? But she explained it. Because that it could just cave up on top of you, and then you would nobody would even know you were there. And I was like, oh my gosh, I never even thought of that.
2: Yeah, it weakens like all the structure around you.
1: Yeah.
2: It's not as easy as just showing up and filling the hole back in either, because it continues to collapse. Sinkholes are crazy, man.
1: But imagine it's your birthday, you fall into a sinkhole. Worst birthday you've ever had. I think that has to be Danielle's worst birthday.
2: Yeah, it would be high up on the list. I had a birthday one time where basically nobody remembered till it was like 9:30 at night.
1: Mm.
2: And I mean like including your parents.
1: Oh.
2: Listen, my birthday is sandwiched between New Year's and Christmas. And so it's just like people are tired and they're stressed and they're all over the place. And, you know, as an adult, you remember that. It still hurts.
1: Yeah.
2: It still hurts, right? And especially like when, you know, you're in your late teens or 20s, you're not living at home or whatever, and then, you know, you don't get that message till 9:30.
1: Your mom didn't remember your birthday?
2: Sad.
1: Isn't that terrible? I had a similar. My 18th birthday, my parents remembered my birthday, but none of my friends did.
2: Yeah, and nobody cared.
1: When you're 18, that's almost worse because it's like everyone that's like the most important in your life doesn't care.
2: Right, you hate your parents when you're 18 sometimes, right?
1: No.
2: You're just like,
1: I wouldn't say hate.
2: You love them, but you know what I mean. Like, you're just like, that. You're not looking for that from them, you know, at that moment.
1: Would you rather your mom not remember your birthday or fall into an 8-foot sinkhole in your backyard?
2: No, I'll take what I had and I'll leave it at that and just say, yep, thank you.
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Star 99.9 with Christina Kay. Who's excited for some new music tomorrow? We sure are here. We are a bunch of Swifties, so we'll not only be playing the new song Patient Zero, but we're going to follow it up with a song from another Taylor era, back-to-back eras all day tomorrow at Star 99.9.

Look, I'm loving that it's fall, but we were like 5 minutes into fall and there was a spider in my bathroom. And then yesterday, first full day of spall, another one. It's Star 99.9. No more. I've reached my limit now, right? I never knew.

0: supposed to live your life without regrets, but I thought it was just human nature that we all had at least one. It doesn't have to be a big one. It could be something you said in a conversation 20 years ago that you can't stop thinking about. I'm not the only one who does that, right? It's Star 99.9, today's Best Mix. I am Christina Kay. Sure, there are bigger regrets sometimes we have in life, but there's some kind of regret. Well, according to 22% of people, they said their biggest regret is that they don't have any regrets. I guess that they should have taken chances, but then that is a regret, right?
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0: Breezy, mix of sun and clouds today, 67. Looks like it's going to be 67 again for tomorrow. Maybe a little bit more windy with some sun. And clouds for tonight dropping down to 51 right now. The Little Pub temp is 55 in Trumbull.

tome, Kingdom of Fear on Star 99.9. Congrats to him. He was just crowned Canadian Country Music Association. Say that 10 times fast. Entertainer and Male Artist of the Year. Maybe next year we'll be seeing

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is here, and I feel like there is so much we need to be prepared for this time of year. 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I am Christina Kay, and you know what? 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You can

0: this was something you could be in the Guinness Book of World Records for, and I blame my parents for why I'm not. It's Star 99.9, today's best mix. I am Christina Kay. A three-year-old in Idaho is the youngest person ever to visit every Disney park around the world, all 12 of them. First of all, that is so cool to say that you've done that, period. But then to be 3 years old and do that, and the reason why I blame my parents is because, you know, when you're three, you gotta go where they go. So kudos to the parents for raising that child right. I'm trying to think what I could be, or what I could break a Guinness World Record for when it comes to Disney, because let's face it, it would be something Disney. Talking about Disney on the radio, I feel like I got that covered.
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0: Breezy mix of sun and clouds up to 67 today. Some clouds tonight dropping down to 51 and 67 again for tomorrow with some sun, still windy. Right now, the Little Pub temp is 58 in Derby.
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We're just talking about going to Disney because, you know, this is my show. It's 99.9. You could go maybe to California and maybe go to Disneyland there, or Florida and go to Walt Disney World, or maybe go to none of those places. Maybe you're not into the magic. 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For just a

This fall, four personalities, one radio station, and absolutely no one gets voted off. Anna and Raven are back every morning. Christina Kay takes over middays. Kevin Begley gets you through the afternoon commute. And when the sun goes down, XYZ with Eric Zachary takes over. 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This fall, the lineup you actually want is right here on Star 99.9, today's best mix.

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1: $1,100. It's a jackpot for the next Can't Beat Raven. It's Anna Zapp from the Anna and Raven Show. Tomorrow morning, 8:10, you're going to go head-to-head against Raven in pop culture trivia. Beat him, you win the money. He beats you? Well, the jackpot just grows by another $100 every day. This is an unfair advantage that you get that Raven doesn't get. The answer to question number one for tomorrow. Apple TV's new show Brothers was created off the rumor that Matthew McConaughey and what other actor that starred on Cheers may actually be siblings. That's Woody Harrelson. 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

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Anna's going to have another one this afternoon, but also you got to be in it to win it. Make sure you are signed up. 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

0: Ray, Teddy Swims, and Somber doing a tribute to George Michael at the VMA Sunday. Star 99.9. Yeah, I'm not going to cry or anything.
1: Yo, man.
2: Yo.
1: Open up, man.
2: What do you want, man?
1: My girl just caught me.
2: You made her catch you?
1: I don't know how I let this happen.
2: With who?
1: The girl next door, you know? I don't know what to do.
2: Say it wasn't you.

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0: do.
1: You know, when I like something, I'm very passionate about it. I talk about it all the time. So I've talked about how excited I am for all the pumpkin flavor things. And since yesterday was the first full day of fall, some listeners, some coworkers brought me pumpkin goodies, which was just the nicest thing. Thank you so much. But you know, I realized something. It's Star 99.9, today's best mix. I am Christina Kay. I love all the pumpkin treats, the cookies, the pumpkin bread, all that kind of stuff. I prefer, though, this time of year, not so much pumpkin in my drinks, though. I tried pumpkin tea again yesterday. It was okay. Wasn't my favorite thing in the world. Pumpkin beer, I'll cheers to that. But I think I prefer apple this time of year with the beverages. Apple cider, I am so addicted to. So I think apple wins for me with the drinks, but pumpkin still. Pumpkin bread, pumpkin cookies. Oh, a Dunkin' pumpkin muffin.
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1: Breezy mix of sun and clouds today. 67. Looks like it's going to be around 67 again for tomorrow. On the windy side with some sun and clouds for tonight. Dropping down to 51 right now. The little pub temp is 61 in Bridgeport.
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How many of the 50 states have you been to? I felt like I had been to so many more, but then I think of places like Nashville. I'd love to go to Tennessee. Just haven't made it yet. 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Anywhere in the United States. 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Coming up,

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Here we go. 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

It's amazing. You could be in the worst mood, but seeing a dog in the office just turns the beat around, doesn't it? There's nothing better at Star 99.9. Actually, that's not true. A dog in the office who does the head tilt. I don't know why those angels...

0: get nervous when an artist you love drops new music? I take it probably too seriously, but I get a little nervous. So I got some butterflies today because tomorrow, you know, Taylor Swift, The Life of a Showgirl, the encore. Mary Taylor Eve. It's Star 99.9, today's best mix. I am Christina Kay, and you know we're going to be celebrating. So she's got this brand new song, Patient Zero, which the title, oh my goodness, so many questions. Based on the album art, though, that she posted, I'm trying to see how that matches up with The Life of a Showgirl, but I digress. So Patient Zero, we're going to be playing it all day tomorrow. In fact, when you hear the brand new song, right after it, we're going to play a song from another one of Taylor's eras. Maybe Red, maybe Midnights, maybe another song from The Life of a Showgirl, or maybe my personal favorite, 1989. Tomorrow, it's Tay-Tay Day, baby.
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12: Breezy mix of sun and clouds, 67. Some clouds tonight dropping down to 51. And then looks like it's going to be around 67 again for tomorrow. On the windy side with some sun right now. The little pub temp is 63 in Westport. Happy

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is taking over next on Star 99.9, and he's got a pair of tickets for Ed Sheeran at Gillette Stadium on Friday. Would be a great way to end the week. 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

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So if our time is running out, day after day, we'll make the mundane a masterpiece. 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

Enjoy this weather today, this sunny, sunny weather where it's not too windy, because we're getting, I think we're going to get slammed this weekend with rain and wind. 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
1: Why do your ears pop? One of the most annoying things that happens on planes when you drive up to a high elevation. And everyone knows that feeling. You hear that air pressure. And the reason why is because the air pressure outside your ear changes faster than the pressure that's in your middle ear. So your eardrum gets pushed slightly inward or outward. And that's why swallowing or yawning or chewing gum, things like that, can help. Because when you do that, like I chew gum every time I'm on a plane, taking off and landing, you're basically repeating the opening of the air pressure release valve on your head. So that's what's keeping it kind of balanced. So yeah, the gum, that does work. So people who ask, like, does chewing gum actually work when your ears popping? It does. So there you go.
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2: New Haven, 91 North, accident remains between exits 3 and 5, being moved out of the left lane. In Lower Fairfield County, 95 North, a solid hour from Greenwich through Fairfield. The Parkway is the better ride right now. Wilbur Cross, southbound, bunched up nicely through Hamden, down into the West Rock Tunnel. Land Rover Fairfield, Connecticut traffic, Star 99.9.
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1: All right, the storm coming in this weekend should start late tomorrow night through Saturday and Sunday. But before that, just cloudy tonight. Going to be cooler, around 50. Tomorrow, cloudy, windy. The wind's going to pick up late in the day, and then that coastal storm will start coming late Friday night into Saturday and Sunday. Little Pub temperature right now, 65 in Westport. 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

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You know what doesn't get affected by the rain and wind? 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

Somber, my buddy isn't ready on Star 89.9. Somber's only 21 years old, and he wrote that song about how everyone comments on how skinny he is, and he would get uncomfortable with people commenting on his body, which I would tell those people to go by the rule of don't comment out loud to somebody about something if they can't change it in 30 seconds. So if it's something they can't change, like being like their weight, their hair, whatever it might be, but if they just have something in their teeth and they can change it in 30 seconds, then you can comment.

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1: All eyes on this storm coming in this weekend. The wind and the rain should start late tomorrow night, Friday into Saturday. Sunday looks like the worst day for flash flooding. A lot of wind and rain the whole weekend. So places like Fairfield here in Connecticut, they're urging residents to, prepare

0: a little bit and bring that inside. And then, you know, anything that you can do in your basement to prevent, you know, the flooding there, and then check in on people in your neighborhood that might need help, whether it be elderly or people who could be more prone to flash flooding as we get this rain coming in this weekend. Because at least we know enough about it ahead of time that we can start to prepare for this storm. So everyone stay safe, stay dry this weekend. We'll get through it.
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2: 95 northbound, over 45 minutes. Stamford through Fairfield Parkway is the easier ride. And on Route 8 southbound, construction underway. Exit 15 down to exit 12B. Land Rover, Fairfield, Connecticut traffic. Star 99.9.
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Anna and Raven when you wake up. 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

I drove by a house yesterday here in Connecticut, full Halloween decorations. The giant skeleton standing on the front lawn. They had the everything. It looked like it was going to be trick-or-treating tonight. There was the graveyard, all the pumpkins. Is it too early, though? September 24th. Is that too early to decorate for Halloween? I say you have to wait until at least October 1st. Starry 9.9.

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5: If you attended any day of the Travelers Championship that happened over the summer in Cromwell, Connecticut, the big PGA Tour event, and you purchased a ticket, you were part of $5 million going to charity, a record number for the Travelers Championship. And all their proceeds, they donate every year to a bunch of different charities in the state. 290 total charities benefit from the Travelers Championship. And this year, it was a record, the most money they've ever been able to give. $5 million, which is insane to think about. So, I mean, it's the 4-day tournament. You know, it's always a blast. I go every year with my kids. It's just such a fun time. But the fact that they're helping, you know, these charities in the state as well, in addition to giving us great entertainment, seeing some great golf, some fun stuff to do for that time in June when it happens every year. But it's awesome to see people benefiting from that for a good cause too.
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6: New Haven, 91 North, accident remains between exits 3 and 5 being moved out of the left lane. In lower Fairfield County, 95 North, a solid hour from Greenwich through Fairfield. The Parkway is the better ride right now. Wilbercross southbound bunched up nicely through Hamden down into the West Rock Tunnel. Land Rover Fairfield, Connecticut traffic, Star 99.9.
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5: Batten down the hatches. Get the boats. A lot of rain and wind coming this weekend. You've probably heard by now. So enjoy this weather. It's beautiful out there this afternoon. Going to be cloudy tonight, a little cool in the 50s. Mostly cloudy tomorrow. It's going to start to get windy tomorrow afternoon into tomorrow night. And then that coastal storm will make its way here Saturday and Sunday this weekend. So lots of wind, lots of rain, some flash flooding concerns, mostly on Sunday. Little pub temperature right now. It is 65 in Norwalk. Star 89.9.

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1: So the dress comes, and it is the most hideous thing I'd ever seen in my life. 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
2: You got a lot of work done.
1: I went fishing for Ma and Pa.
2: Yeah.
1: I whittled. I churned some
2: Something you
1: some
2: love
1: butter.
2: To do all the time.
1: All the things I normally do in this dress.
2: Yeah, yes.
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tomorrow, September 25th, and Anna and Raven are going to be celebrating Dolly Parton Day. It's Dolly Parton Day because it's 9-2-5. Get it? 9-5, her song. 9-25, September 25th. So if you want to get on the air with Ann and Raven tomorrow morning at 6:40, they want to know, did you ever get an award or something named after you at work? 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

Cameron Whitcomb, Kingdom of Fear on Star 89.9. The first time I ever heard that song, I was like, who is this voice? I need immediately to listen to some other of his music, some other songs, because it's so good. And that's off his debut album, The Hard Way. And just the passion, the emotion in his voice is just incredible. Love it.

0: cute, cuddly, and ready to come home to your family. 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
1: Time to meet our Pet of the Week with Catherine from Connecticut Humane Society. And this week's pet we've met before, Desmond, right, Catherine?
2: That's right, yes. Desmond is a 6-year-old Pitbull Terrier mix who is with us in Wilton, and he has been with us for almost a year now, so we're definitely looking to find him a loving family.
1: All right. He looks adorable in the photo, by the way. It's so cute.
2: He is so cute.
1: And what kind of environment would he thrive in, like when it comes to other pets or kids or family?
2: Definitely. This big guy is such a sweetheart. He's really going to do well in a lot of different homes. We are recommending, because of his size, he's a little over 60 pounds. We'd like him to go home with kids over 12 who are going to be used to being around a big dog. And as far as other pets, he would probably enjoy living with another dog, but he is a little bit picky sometimes when it comes to his pup fowls. So we're going to recommend that he just meet with any pets at home ahead of time, and our adoption counselors will be there to walk you through what that looks like and the whole interaction. So it'll be really good for him and really good for your family to know who you're bringing in.
1: If people come to meet Desmond or any pets, are they allowed to bring their own pets with them?
2: They sure are, yes. We do like to do pet interactions in advance because some pets don't like other pets. And even if we don't have a perfect interaction right from the get-go, we do recommend to people to take their time with introducing new pets. It can take a really long time for them to feel comfortable, but just because they don't hit it off right away doesn't mean that they're not going to get along in the future.
1: Right, right. All right, perfect. So I'm going to put this photo up on the Star Instagram of Desmond, adorable pup, and hopefully we can find him a home soon. If people are interested, if they're listening, how can they go about, you know, possibly adopting?
2: Definitely, and Desmond would love to meet you, so definitely come on by to our Wilton location. We are open Tuesday through Saturday, 12 to 4:30 p.m., and he deserves such a loving family. He's going to do so great.
1: All right, Catherine, Connecticut Humane Society, thanks so much. We'll talk to you next week.
2: All right, thank you.
0: It's finally spooky season. 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
1: Ed Sheeran, tomorrow night, Gillette Stadium. I have tickets. I have a pair for you to win right now. I know it's 24 hours away, but if you get this question right first, then they're yours. 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The question today, the average person who goes to a concert at the concert does this at least three times during the performance. What is it? 800-330-9999. You can call or text. The average person who goes to a concert does this at least three times during the concert. If you get it right first, you're going to see Ed Sheeran at Gillette tomorrow night. Good luck. 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

Tickets starting at 9.9. It's Kevin Begley playing I Should Have Known That. So the question today, the average person who goes to a concert does this at least three times at the concert. 800-330-9999. You can call or text your answer. Text coming in right now. Go to the bathroom. Oh, you don't want to miss the concert. Three times go in the bathroom. I guess if you're having drinks, like I guess you got to get up and go. That is not the answer, though. Someone else said sing along to the songs. I feel like you'd be doing that more than three songs, right? Hopefully you know more than three, especially with that cheering, too. That's not the answer. And then another person said stand up. Now, that's a big debate with concerts. Do you sit or stand? I mean, if I'm at a concert, I'm standing up basically the whole time that of the artist I'm going to see during their set. The openers, maybe I sit, but that is not the answer either. 800-330-9999. The average person, when they go to a concert, does this at least three times. And if you get it right first, you're going to see Ed Sheeran tomorrow night at Gillette. If you need a clue, I get it up on the Star Instagram story at Star 999 Radio. Good luck.

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0: I should have known that.
1: Just got a winner on the text line. Just came through. And if you missed the question earlier, it was the average person does this at least three times when they go to a concert. And you're playing to win tickets to see Ed Sheeran tomorrow night at Gillette Stadium. Now, some of the guesses that came in were pretty good. Someone said sing along at least three times. I mean, if you only know three songs, I guess that's true. But that was not the answer. Another person said tailgate. Like, hang out at the tailgate, go to at least three different tailgates, like when you're walking around the parking lot. That's a creative guess, but not the answer. And then another person said, take pictures. That was close. At least three pictures. That was close, but not the answer. And the winner that just got it was take videos. I couldn't give it to the pictures. It's technically videos. The average person takes at least three videos when they go to a concert. Now, obviously, some people, you see the phones up all the time, they're taking more, but on average, it's at least three. I try to limit the amount of time I'm using the phone. I feel like I remember the concert more when I'm actually watching it. So if you are going to a concert the next time you go, then you'll be thinking about this, about how many videos you take when you go to it.
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2: New Haven, 91 North, accident remains between exits 3 and 5, being moved out of the left lane. In Lower Fairfield County, 95 North, a solid hour from Greenwich through Fairfield. The Parkway is the better ride right now. Wilbur Cross, southbound, bunched up nicely through Hamden, down into the West Rock Tunnel. Land Rover, Fairfield, Connecticut traffic, Star 99.9.
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1: Keeping an eye on the storm coming in this weekend, but for today, it's nice out this afternoon. Enjoy this sunny weather while we have it. Clouds tonight in the 50s, a little cooler. Tomorrow, it's going to start cloudy, and then it's going to gradually get windy throughout the day. Late afternoon into tomorrow night, that's when the storm's going to start moving in. Saturday and Sunday, going to be windy, rainy, some flash flooding possible, could get heavy rains, especially on Sunday. Little pub temperature right now, 66 in Milford. Starting at 9.9. 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
2: So the dress comes and it is the most hideous thing I'd ever seen in my life. 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
3: Yeah.
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Who's counting down the hours till tonight at midnight? The new Taylor Swift songs come out, starring at 9.9. She just announced this week. It's going to be the deluxe edition of The Life of a Showgirl, her latest album. It's going to be the encore edition. So there's four new songs. The new single is going to be called Patient Zero. And then there's three other songs to go along with that. So we'll get them all at midnight tonight. And we will start playing them for you tomorrow on Star. So all day tomorrow. I think I'm going to sneak it in right after midnight tonight, actually, when it first drops. But tomorrow, you'll hear it every hour, followed by another song from one of her other albums, one of her other eras. Taylor Swift, era to era. I love Taylor days like this. That will be tomorrow here on Star.

Tame Impala Loser on Star 89.9. Kevin Parker from Tame Impala, he's on tour with Dominic Fike right now. Now, they're playing arenas. He's headlining like these 20,000-seat arenas. So the fact he called that song Loser is kind of ironic because he's kind of a winner with all these shows that he's playing. Very successful.

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1: 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The Welch College provides an integrated business and technology education that is innovative, student-centered, and based on the foundation of learning through experience.
0: Major indices are sending some mixed signals as we head to the end of the trading week. Keep an eye on those 10-year treasury yields and if Brent crude oil stays above $100 a barrel. Bitcoin backing down from its highest level since January, so expect more volatility before it stabilizes again. And for your market movers,

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Anywhere in the U.S., the boarding keyword arrives in under 10 minutes. On a train.

Maybe that's where you want to go. Boston, that's pretty close to here in Connecticut, but that could be the place you want to go if you win our Star 99.9 Little Pub Flight 999 ticket to anywhere, which you could pick anywhere in the U.S. So anywhere you want to go, could be a flight, could be a train ride, could be a road trip, any city you want to go to, maybe there's somewhere you've never been before. Vegas, you want to go back there, Grand Canyon, wherever you want to go, we'll take care of the whole trip if you're the winner. 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
1: The winning continues all week with Raven. He won again this morning, Anna.
2: He sure did.
1: So $100 in there. We're over 1,000. $1,100 for tomorrow morning at 8:10.
2: That'd be a nice chunk of change for somebody to win on a Friday.
1: Yeah, that would be really nice, actually. Mm-hmm. Some extra cash. So you got to know your pop culture trivia. This helps you out. This is the cheat sheet.
2: This is going to be the answer to question number 2 for tomorrow morning. Kevin, this week, the fast food chain Wendy's released an emo album.
1: Nice.
2: Yes.
1: I love that. I was just in an emo show last night, Taking Back Sunday.
2: Okay. Did you hear any of these new Wendy songs?
1: Oh, boy.
2: She said she didn't want fries. She lied. And the other hit, My Frosty's Funeral.
1: Did they actually release audio, too?
2: A whole album.
1: Oh, man. I thought it was just the song titles. Oh,
2: no.
1: I'm going to have to listen to this
2: yes,
1: now.
2: Yes, check it out. What shape are Wendy's hamburger patties?
1: Oh, famously square.
2: That's right.
1: I heard that when they first did that, it was because they were saying you get more of the burger because
2: yes.
1: they don't cut the corners.
2: Yeah, that's exactly
1: right.
2: They did it because they don't cut corners. That's what they said, which made me giggle. I'm like, that makes a lot of sense.
1: I saw they're bringing back some of the yellow packaging, too, like the old school style, like that bright yellow fry box and all that.
2: Just thinking about it, it's making me hungry.
1: I know.
2: Yeah.
1: All right, so square is the answer. Question number 2 tomorrow. If you can beat Raven, $1,100.
2: Good luck to you. Thanks, Kevin.
1: Thanks, Anna.
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3: New Haven, 91 North, accident remains between exits 3 and 5 being moved out of the left lane. In Lower Fairfield County, 95 North, a solid hour from Greenwich through Fairfield. The Parkway is the better ride right now. Wilbur Cross, southbound, bunched up nicely through Hamden, down into the West Rock Tunnel. Land Rover, Fairfield, Connecticut traffic, Star 99.9.
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10: Got this storm coming in this weekend. I mean, for now, it's nice out this afternoon. The sun's out. Enjoy this while we have it. Going to be cooler tonight in the 50s. Tomorrow, cloudy, windy. The wind really picks up late tomorrow night. And then that storm is going to come in on the coast Saturday and Sunday, looking wet, windy, heavy rains at times. Could get some flash flooding, too, especially on Sunday. Little pub temperature right now, it is 65 in Trumbull. 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

Ella Langley, Be Her on Star 89.9. Ella having an absolutely insane year, headlining tour, playing arenas. She's nominated for 9 CMA Awards, the Country Music Awards, including Single of the Year for that song, Be Her. 2026, a year she'll never forget. This is her year.

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1: Time to meet our Pet of the Week with Catherine from Connecticut Humane Society. And this week's pet we've met before, Desmond, right, Catherine?
2: That's right, yes. Desmond is a 6-year-old Pitbull Terrier mix who is with us in Wilton, and he has been with us for almost a year now, so we're definitely looking to find him a loving family.
1: All right. He looks adorable in the photo, by the way. It's so cute.
2: He is so cute.
1: And what kind of environment would he thrive in, like when it comes to other pets or kids or family?
2: Definitely. This big guy is such a sweetheart. He's really going to do well in a lot of different homes. We are recommending, because of his size, he's a little over 60 pounds. We'd like him to go home with kids over 12 who are going to be used to being around a big dog. And as far as other pets, he would probably enjoy living with another dog, but he is a little bit picky sometimes when it comes to his pup pals. So we're going to recommend that he just meet with any pets at home ahead of time, and our adoption counselors will be there to walk you through what that looks like and the whole interaction. So it'll be really good for him and really good for your family to know who you're bringing in.
1: If people come to meet Desmond or any pets, are they allowed to bring their own pets with them?
2: They sure are, yes. We do like to do pet interactions in advance because some pets don't like other pets. And even if we don't have a perfect interaction right from the get-go, we do recommend to people to take their time with introducing new pets. It can take a really long time for them to feel comfortable, but just because they don't hit it off right away doesn't mean that they're not going to get along in the future.
1: Right, right. All right, perfect. So I'm going to put this photo up on the Star Instagram of Desmond, adorable pup, and hopefully we can find him a home soon. If people are interested, if they're listening, how can they go about, you know, possibly adopting?
2: Definitely, and Desmond would love to meet you, so definitely come on by to our Wilton location. We are open Tuesday through Saturday, 12 to 4:30 p.m., and he deserves such a loving family. He's going to do so great.
1: All right, Catherine, Connecticut Humane Society, thanks so much. We'll talk to you next week.
2: All right, thank you.
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3: 95 northbound, over 45 minutes. Stamford through Fairfield Parkway is the easier ride. And on Route 8 southbound, construction underway. Exit 15 down to exit 12B. Land Rover, Fairfield, Connecticut traffic. Star 99.9.
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I sort of get running to the store and Costco and the grocery store before a nor'easter like a snowstorm because you're going to be stuck in the house. But this storm this weekend, I mean, it's rain. I know the flooding might happen, so you got to be careful of that. But the rain and wind, it's not snow. We don't need to empty the shelves of bread and toilet paper, right? But it seems like I've heard that's what the stores are like. Starting at 9.9. Baby.

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1: The one thing on everybody's mind is this storm that's coming this weekend. A lot of wind, a lot of rain, could get some flash flooding around Connecticut on the coast. And the events, there's so, this time of year in September, I mean, there's so many fairs and events that are happening on the weekends. I feel bad for all the places. Now, some of them are going rain or shine. So if you have something that you're planning on going to this weekend that's outdoors, check in with the website or the social media of whatever it might be. Now, the Norwalk Boat Show has started, and it's supposed to be happening through the weekend. Now, they're urging boat owners to secure their vessels and their boats down there, you know, if you have your own boat. But for the boat show, you know, just check in to make sure that those things are still happening. There's the Greenwich Marathon that's happening on Sunday. And so whatever you have going on, Durham Fair, I know, is this weekend as well. Some places are just like, yeah, we're just, you know, pushing forward, rain or shine. Some are going to postpone and move it to another date. So just whatever you're doing so you don't get stuck, you know, driving out there in this terrible weather if you don't have to, just check in with whatever you're doing. We'll continue to keep you updated on what we know with the weather here on Star.
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2: New Haven, 91 North, accident remains between exits 3 and 5, being moved out of the left lane. In Lower Fairfield County, 95 North, a solid hour from Greenwich through Fairfield. The Parkway is the better ride right now. Wilbur Cross, southbound, bunched up nicely through Hammond, down into the West Rock Tunnel. Land Rover, Fairfield, Connecticut traffic, Star 99.9.
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12: Well, it's a beautiful fall day out there today, but that's not going to last too long. Tonight, cloudy, windy, and then tomorrow, really windy, late tomorrow night and through the weekend. That's when we're going to get this coastal storm that's coming through. A lot of rain, a lot of wind Saturday and Sunday. It's going to start late Friday night, and especially Sunday could be a lot of flash flooding concerns for Fairfield County. So make sure you're just prepared and that you are ready for what's coming. Little pub temperature right now, it is 63 in Bridgeport. 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
1: So the dress comes and it is the most hideous thing I'd ever seen in my life. So I make a video where I do the only appropriate thing, was where I put a bonnet on and pretend that I'm Amish.
2: You got a lot of work done.
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2: Yeah.
1: I whittled. 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
2: Something you'd
1: some
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1: butter.
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2: Yeah, yes.
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Tonight at midnight, we get new Taylor Swift music. How exciting is that? Starring 9.9, her new out song, Patient Zero. Also, the Encore Deluxe version of The Life of a Showgirl. There's going to be, I think, 4 bonus tracks that we're going to get at midnight. So all day tomorrow, you'll hear them on Star. We're actually going to play the new songs followed by another song from one of her other eras, one of her other albums, Taylor Swift Era to Era tomorrow. Another Taylor Day we get. How lucky are we? Starring 9.9.

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Dua Lipa training season on Star 89.9. That song is bigger now in 2026 than it was when it first came out 2 years ago in 2024. All thanks to social media, TikTok, Instagram, you know, people making videos with it. It's so funny, the life cycle of music now with the videos and with online and with the internet and how they just have a second life. It's incredible.

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1: Why do you say that, Eric?
0: Because I'm going to be the last man standing tomorrow.
1: Okay.
0: Audrey's been out for a week. She was on a road trip. She'll be back full force on Monday.
1: Yep. Uh-huh.
0: You're going glamping tonight, so
1: yes,
0: you will not be on the show tomorrow.
1: No, I will not.
0: So it's just me alone. And
1: you're the one surviving.
0: Yeah. Everyone's getting voted off.
1: I am. No, but like Audrey was in the woods. Bears. I am about to be in the woods.
0: No.
1: Potential
0: I'm getting
1: bears.
0: Like the first time you're like 12 and your parents leave the house. I haven't done the show in the studio by myself in so long.
1: Are we going to run around in your underwear?
0: I'm thinking about it.

0: The Justin Bieber concert you didn't know happened. And don't worry, you're not alone in this. Most people didn't, unless you happen to be walking through downtown Los Angeles. Which, if you don't know downtown LA, that's not a frequented spot of town for Bieber fans, I would imagine. But yeah, there was a couple guys playing in a park. It's a little unclear if it's his band or if he's joined someone.
1: He just was walking in and saw these guys?
0: Yeah, I don't know. But here's a clip. Full Bieber performance just in a downtown LA park that went down. Check this out. I mean, straight busking type performance.
1: I have to imagine what, 3 or 4 people are watching this?
0: You see people like actively walking past that are like, oh, who's that guy? He's like trying to, like, I'm shocked someone didn't throw like a quarter at him.
1: Right.
0: I think it's very cool. I always love when artists do stuff like this.
1: Yes.
0: I just love that I know this wasn't like a planned PR Bieber thing.
1: Oh, this has to be spur of the moment.
0: Bieber's doing what Michael Jackson should have. Where, you know how, like, because Michael Jackson never had a proper childhood, he wanted to, like, open Neverland Ranch.
1: Oh, my God.
0: Bieber's like, because I never really had, like, struggle as an artist.
1: What you're saying is bring Neverland Ranch to the people?
0: No. I'm saying Bieber's doing the right way, where it's like, if you want to go experience, like, things you missed out on, which is, like, busking and playing on the street.
1: Okay, yeah, you got to explain that.
0: Like, it's like when I dated that one rich girl a couple years ago, I'm like, she's never had a burrito from 7-Eleven.
1: I don't think anybody respectfully should have a burrito from 7-Eleven.
0: I grew up on those.
1: Okay.
0: Almost exclusively.
1: That explains the tummy stuff.
0: Don't start. All right. Justin Bieber playing in the park of downtown Los Angeles. Videos all over the internet if you want to check it out. Very cool for him to do.
1: Yeah.
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0: We're reaching a point where technology and its advancement is very cool for the average person.
1: Yes.
0: It's very dangerous for someone who's socially awkward.
1: I would also say the average person.
0: Yeah. So Meta has these VR glasses, yes, right? Mm-hmm. It's the Apple Vision Pros, the Meta VRs. Yep. There's a bunch. The Oculus. These have been around.
1: Yeah. Yes.
0: But now the newest feature is not only that you can do like essentially a FaceTime call, it will generate a hologram of the person you're talking to make it look like they are in your environment.
1: Yeah, they just rolled out. They basically did like their Apple event, Meta, and Zuckerberg and his team are showing off the new glasses that are coming out next year. They're like $1,300 or something, but they have a full hologram, like think Star Wars.
0: Like if you FaceTime someone, it's not you just seeing a picture of them. It looks like they are full body in front of you.
1: Yes, as long as you both have the VR goggles or whatever. This is gonna get freaky fast. That's all I want to say.
0: Like the kind heart in me is like, oh, this is amazing for like if you can't see your grandma a lot or things like that.
1: Yes.
0: The realist in me is gonna be like, there's gonna be a lot of dudes be like, do a spin for me.
1: Oh yeah, no, that's 1,000% what's gonna happen.
0: New Meta VR glass. Have a new hologram feature for when you call someone.
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0: 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We play this every single week where Audrey selects three songs that may have come out before she was alive or had consciousness.
1: They're all
0: the same year, right? The whole point is that all three songs came out at the same time or same year. Jordan and I got to figure out what year that is.
2: That's right.
0: Playing for you at home. Audrey, you don't have to hold your computer like that.
1: I do.
2: I'm not going to cheat, Audrey.
1: We're sitting
2: next to each other. I'm not going to cheat.
1: You're going to cheat.
0: All right. Three songs. What year did they come out? It's really you playing at home. Jordan and I are just your unofficial mouthpiece, which you don't want.
2: Right.
0: You don't get it right. But here we go. Three songs, multiple choice, XYZ throwbacks coming up next.
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0: called XYZ Throwback on XYZ with Eric Zachary, all brought to you by Progressive Insurance. Three songs, they all came out in the same year. We just got to figure out what year that was. Audrey selected the songs.
1: Yeah.
0: Are you just going to tell us that you think it's easy again, or is...
1: Well, okay, so I don't think it's easy, well, I mean, I don't know. Every time I say it's easy, you guys still get it wrong, so I'm not going to say that. I don't want to jinx anyone, but this is a good, and I would say, like, packed year for music.
0: All right. Three songs all came out in the same year. Multiple choice. Here we go. What year did these songs come out? Right in solo, Jason Derulo. I say his
2: Derulo. Derulo.
0: Derulo.
1: Jason Derulo.
0: I have this is his first single, right?
2: No, it was not.
0: Was In My Head his first track?
2: No.
0: What was his first track?
2: If I tell you, I feel like I'm helping you, but I know his first single.
0: You don't know it then.
2: Yes, I do.
0: Riding Solo.
2: I think I know the answer to this already.
0: Do you want
2: to
0: end?
2: No, just let me hear the second one.
0: Song number two. Just gonna stand
3: there, watch me burn. Love the Way You Lie.
4: Tie it to the bed and let the house on fire.
1: I wasn't sure how much Eminem I should put in here, so I just...
0: Yeah, it's okay. I'll wrap it.
1: Yeah.
0: I'll pick up the slack.
1: I can't tell you what it really is.
0: Eminem and Rihanna.
2: All right. I'm going to go 08. Lock it in.
0: You're locking in 08.
1: Yeah.
0: Yeah, I feel like it's around there. All right. We're going to go one more song before I make a guess. But,
2: okay.
0: Okay, song number three. Oh my God.
3: Down?
1: Yeah.
0: This might be a little newer than 08 then.
1: Usher.
0: Yeah. Usher.
1: Featuring Will.i.am.
0: Will.i.am. Super embarrassing. Took me way too long to realize Will.i.am just is William.
1: Right.
2: Really?
0: Yeah. It was not my first thought.
2: Oh, I get it. Yeah. All right. How you feeling, Eric?
0: I'm just enjoying the song here. Oh, you really cut it at the best part. All right.
1: Well, that was what I did without my headphones.
0: Yeah, I mean, you guessed 2008.
2: Yeah.
0: I don't think it's older than 08, so I'm going to just say 2009. Lock it in.
1: Guys,
0: is it
1: 07?
0: Is it 07?
1: No, it's 2010.
0: Is it really?
1: Wow. Yes, okay. It's 2010.
0: Wow. Oh, I would have gotten it.
2: Oh, yeah, I would have gotten it.
1: Tayo Cruz. Louise, y'all.
0: Okay, we were in high school during this. I had a lot of
2: I wasn't.
1: I was 8 years old, and I still would know that these came out in 2010.
0: I don't think you would.
1: Yes, I would.
0: I think it's so easy to say after you select the songs.
1: Well, the one time that I played throwback, I nailed it. So
2: he's like, I'm the best at this.
0: What was Jason Derulo's first single?
2: What You Say?
0: Was it What You Say?
1: What You Say?
2: Yeah.
0: Emojin Hip.
2: Emojin Heap.
0: She did the original track.
1: Wait. It's the same album, though.
0: Is it?
2: What?
1: Yeah.
0: Well, then I feel like you did something wrong.
2: Wait, well, then
0: wrong.
2: I think you got it wrong.
1: No.
0: Okay, we're good.
2: Okay, all right. We're going to have to go over
0: contest
2: to the taste on this.
0: XYZ Throwback. 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